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0: Prophet Kingsford 8, the star reader. Are you brave? Then Yamman walk back. Now, what they are too much at your chair, no feeling quadras here. 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
0: Hello, God bless you. 0245 0245 0245 0245 0245 0245 0245 0245 0245 0245 0245 0245 0245 0245 0245 0245 0245 0245 0245 0245 0245 0245 0245 0245 0245 0245 0245 0245 0245 0245 0245 0245 0245 0245 0245 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
1: doctor
0: eka o awade enwa so ampa macho from an opa oba o kromo anka oba jema oba wa ha eh me pato chere mo mehu me ya so ya kidney me boa what's up? Yeah, no, I'm gonna say what's on your cancer? Eh?
1: Kidney.
0: But why? I'm gonna say, Everybody saw you. What's it? Everybody shut up. My banner frame. Hello? I am a yard phone. Hello?
2: Good morning.
0: Yeah, Java Papa Moy.
2: Okay,
0: sir. Friend, what's it?
2: I'm a friend, Nekat.
0: Never say a man on a problem and a problem, but when I brought you, come up. Why? Land I busy. Why? 0245. Yeah, well, Kaswa Brigade. Kaswa Brigade. As if Jesus are like Otamatanasi. I'm not a permanentanasi. Now, we create the winners of the empire, but you want to say one on one counseling. Make us say, Station F. Nefa, Brad, near Mompire, Brad, and Tanasi. Yes, you should move. They're doubts, Yadiano, and I do to move between your friends. So, and what's that about Danny? Cost whatever you feel so, or ban to me Nante, or Power, won't be banned to Bukasia, and whatever you feel move. What? Womade Bumi, near Moya Mempire, never done a Senetiano, or Batan and Saw also, no one so, or how no, and what trap. I'll use the demo. Me for call. Hello? Oh. 0245 0245 0245 0245 0245 0245 0245 0245 0245 0245 0245 0245 0245 0245 0245 0245 0245 0245 0245 0245 0245 0245 0245 0245 0245 0245 0245 0245 0245 0245 0245 0245 0245 0245 0245 0245 0245 0245 0245 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
0: na se wo na da na so da ya on ye safe
2: bi be tu ato obi o da o so o so da akwa so obi o she prison e se zo ni pe so da ye obi o da so ni wi afi de o da o so don kai the same o mu je wa skill
0: eh ko so bu a be mo su mi ni ko on so da ye da
2: o mo on pa ye
0: e no obi o so papa o so da ye na da ye ni na ye
2: they are so che kan ko they are soon for Kobeba. Hello?
3: Yeah, hello.
2: Mr. Kwame, what you saying?
3: What are you?
2: What can I say free him?
3: I don't make a say free now.
2: And a permission, and a permission for me. Why?
3: What?
2: When are Kwame now?
3: What time?
2: God bless you. And a permission for me. Hello?
4: Oh.
2: Apo mwen?
4: Oh.
2: What can I say free him?
4: Vinuza.
2: Okay, problem, mate. We don't do craft with them. Why no comfort?
4: Yeah.
2: Eh?
4: Yeah.
2: We don't do craft with them. When you buy anything?
4: Oh.
2: Now then, so we can. I don't know who can tell us. I say. Now what you know? What you know? For crazy. After ne as I said, I'll go to us. I'll go to us. I didn't.
4: I'll
2: go to us. What for Nati? Only go at us, I say. Only to scan more. No affair to Uncle Frank Gratano. No, I could see all the scan and can't go to Aquajin. No, I can't get a casa. Then to a jar, enter. I probably had one. I doubt
4: it.
2: Eh? Oh, permission. I love permission. I didn't slow. We want to why? God bless you. I don't like catching. Say.
0: 0245 0245 3 3 3 3 3 3 3 3 3 3 3 3 3 3 3 3 3 3 3 3 3 3 3 3 3 3 3 3 3 3 3 3 3 3 3 3 3 3 3 3 3 3 3 3 3 3 3 3 3 3 3 3 3 3 3 3 3 3 3 3 3 3 3 3 3 3 3 3 3 3 3 3 3 3 3 3 3 3 3 3 3 3 3 3 3 3 3 3 3 3 3 3 3 3 3 3 3 3 3 3 3 3 3 3 3 3 3 3 3 3 3 3 3 3 3 3 3 3 3 3 3 3 3 3 3 3 3 3 3 3 3 3 3 3 3 3 3 3 3 3 3 3 3 3 3 3 3 3 3 3 3 3 3 3 3 3 3 3 3 3 3 3 3 3 3 3 3 3 3 3 3 3 3 3 3 3 3 3 3 3 3 3 3 3 3 3 3
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1: Yet the Codinia Mo.
2: There so,
1: and you know the
2: Codinia Miss Sodaya. May father soon now grow
1: to Usroda is
2: ah, they are we, Yamasudaya, eh? Mesudaya, me ya word ma. Quite that's who so you want to my other baby. Papa, Baba, what is up, baby? Tell you word ma.
1: Hey, but and you'll be so that I know a woo now, a funny cha.
2: Tell Obio tell ye, sir, I say maybe Sifia, Diam Yamayato, Yamayato be.
1: Okay.
2: It will be a yet, didn't he? Or debt me. And Yamayato say, never told, or did he?
1: Okay.
2: About that, so never saw him come on in the but Diam Yamayatra. 1 year near, near me, say that's what I'm for. Which 1 year near me, job him out. I never told.
1: Ah, many opian ye be yachin, second yam yet defonia than ye because and his idea, Sebibi, but two men yammy be yachraudia, can yam yet defon now be a seven friends of a cobro.
2: Okay,
1: a cobra baba, but they young crom, old man, old ye be yachro.
2: Obia, omuta kessi kit in some point, one of my omonomasa.
1: Okay.
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1: Papa, from say I can say we will see a bonnet chum to say, or down on a credit I know one soup.
2: A denda,
1: then 1 year.
2: Obia or down, Sliano, I cross it or set them. Whoa, not Yama light off. Oh, no, Brabano. Or pen to a brabum. The Boneva to now the tomb. I send me Babby be about the tomb. It was too soon as Ossum. Did I see a juma?
1: 0245 33 33 25 Yanni Jesus is alive.
2: Castle Brigade.
1: Castle Brigade.
2: Me for call. Hello? Hello? Hello? Ma, no, Castle Friend. Hello? Apomwe? When in Brigade home? O kasa frɛ hɛ.
5: Mi wɔ Malam Jansi.
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5: Ano, me ti da yɛ so nti na me sa, me frɛ
2: wo. O su da yɛ.
5: Aha.
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5: 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E dan ɛne toilet so.
2: When I'm toilet so,
1: let dine me toilet so.
2: Abba, mammy.
1: That's what I'm saying.
2: And to we say no, eh? The people from Babumida, me come because of a son of a disappointment. Mamma can say, Miss Sonaba, may not me, you know. But no man, Nancy, I do our own, what you may do so.
1: Supposing
2: Miss Sasso, I want it, and that's about Wabba, but I say, the Bishop Costum Farmano. Sound for all the person wants to do it. Every chip, mammy. Arapabra, yes, I'm not white. What it? Toilet moon. When you be a obiso Cassican on the baby toilet, obiso awful piano, when you be a good toilet, and then you was so obio toilet, papa, and you was so probable with that. And then the same for me, I built the put away favor, no, or could do me dama. There are soon a master key.
1: Diet.
2: Me father should now grow.
1: It is not just a voice should they,
2: of course.
1: Oh, yeah, yeah, if you catch an Indian and an Indian, no, I feel a fun one time. Because when you said Diana,
2: yes, Diana, be our one in class, yeah.
1: It's it, but said I did go a different name, but yeah, they say, yeah, did the amazing one mean out was on there.
2: Job 33. Job 33, verse 15, call. There's soon yesterday, did the amazing.
1: Job 33,
2: verse 15, 16, can't hold. There's soon first with the amazing, Debbie. Obio ke babwa obi sa mi tra no wa sa ya mi tra no se ya mi tra aye kokobo aye warning oyi tra sa no obi aso be 1 year da ho so obi aso be 6 months da ho so adenti aden go point twem
1: what was it Job 33
2: Job 33 15 going
1: was it dayemu anajo ade hunu mu
2: anajo ade hunu mu
1: na ho ato nipa so
2: amra nipa do ho ankomo no
1: empa so na yemu
2: empa so na yemu
1: Emuna obue ni pass.
2: Emuna obie what they know. Oh no come no. No aba hey abra sole. Ya ye meet oba no. Hey.
1: Obie ni pass.
2: 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Mas enna en pass enna ye mu no.
1: Ah anadwe na wada no.
2: So anadwe wada no. En pass de hunu wada no.
1: Ni hu an come for
2: fan. Yes oba. Dai dai sufro sa for God. Dai sufro as osoro.
1: Wow.
2: Dai so nyam na no kasa direct.
1: Wow.
2: Ele sofo.
1: Wow.
2: And to me so that so so come say
1: who so die so
2: die
1: because
2: me so die
1: not from source
2: and your dialect
1: we be when
2: you be your throw as me be was so na me so at ten no oye dem na obo won ni ko
1: was it na o so one at ten ni ano
2: o so asante ni ano
1: say obesani onipa every ni ne ye ho
2: ade bi oye self o reba to one abra what di mama ti what di papa ti atetron ho obeto one abra pray on the US, and you, but Bumpers, scare and pray over Dio, and I'm not so warning.
1: Oh,
2: I am. What I could come up. 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
1: ame kachle we
0: I want one broadcast in the Musa Sanity. Would you send a baby and so a Yano? A community here, you did ya. And I'm not paying me now. I say, Menentia, Tonsia Gidipa, Adura, America, Akusia Didi, SO, Akusia Didi, Bumper, and some now or Sumi Yami, a son one corner. I on one Gasani Mame, your friend of Mary Bodhi, Mary Bodhi, and so on free Bodhi. 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
1: vampire
0: your earthquake of deliverance. And you will be never your deliverance in the Yama. One Gaza provoking your earthquake of deliverance. A very powerful message. I read it at the moment. What to woman Yama say? Now we're
1: here.
0: Samajina me, the Nanyamia over Jinni, the idea now. What are you doing with Christ? Meba cho ko mfe du ko so ade aye mamia no say thank you Jesus na ade mamia ho ba cho man bebre sa e wo fe du ko no I type of thank you Jesus thank you Jesus e mamia sa bebre bebre sa type ma wonya obi ahi type na wo ho anya obi ahi provoking your earthquake of deliverance and ye mamia sa na me no beka wansam na wa provoking provoking your earthquake of deliverance.
1: Correct.
0: Number one, I provoke. Now, number two, I earthquake. And number three, I deliverance.
1: Man, I
0: answer that, but yes, yeah, and the Quran, your friend, provoke.
1: Our
0: to provoke something means what?
1: Muda.
0: What does it mean to provoke?
1: Sorry.
0: To provoke means to stimulate something. To stimulate something. To provoke me to deliberately be annoyed. Deliberately, just a word, you know. Wubuofu abra waga sanu se me masada na mama wubuofu. 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So who said that I'm a wolf?
1: I'm not to be a sorry.
0: Yes, I'll be a funny bar. I said, baby, I don't be any panty, baby. I said, send me a yenny up any baby, every man of problem you are. And Yadia Yabasu 2022.
1: Oh, my name.
0: Yes, I'm a wolf. 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
1: I take again.
0: Said that Emma Bufu.
1: I mean,
0: so we said that Emma Bufu. Mr. This and Mr. Englishman. What's in this and that? Now, would you have a man winning the bay? Now, you have got that. What do you have to provoke? No, a mini band that Emma was a young radio show. Mr. Pena, Messiah Papa. And that is what's in this and that? Or become a Oxford Dictionary English as a threat to provoke no or the mouse. Now, you're getting.
1: Yes, you are here,
0: but.
1: Yeah, we are.
0: Yeah, I'm good. You're the same, Baba.
1: Say,
0: Mama, Mr. Saddam, oh, Bufu.
1: Giria, now what do you do?
0: Say, a little baby, no one, my woman, for what you and the man. I got that on a make a show. No,
1: no,
0: so what's not and for what and before the Baba that required. So what na and for what the Baba that required.
1: And you wouldn't see, Mama.
0: I dear be wow, so we are in Kamanesa and Baba than it before. Adani ya simpi ya kakebi ya beja nebebo
1: Ajuma ni senti baba
0: Ajuma ni ya mabufu So vudi ya
2: To cause someone
0: To cause someone
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0: To become annoyed
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1: every day for you
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0: 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kulu na gaza na one the piano so what the need to do so be man be the hammer and the man na gaza busa na say me na gaza am I no better than 10 sons what I say am I no better than 10 sons na na na fino so we talk kaka I said, I'm going to go to the
2: house.
0: I want 10 cents over.
2: It's
0: the problem. I want to go to the house. I want to go to the house. Am I not better than 10 cents? I told you, I'm tired. And we have you so for life apart. And baby, mama, and the baby to life for Nuku Kakra. No, I want you to say, I do mini bar. And there was some prayer back. Die life for the bar. Oh, you do baby, and you know, so for and we have you. My guess, I'm sorry. Na El Kana, Etimukun and Jim, what pay them and Jimmy Adi Amahana, what a Kakaria Manukra. I do baby now, and we say, and now we are baby, and for so many so. So for us, open his poison, mamma.
1: Everybody in the air.
0: Yamahana, and I'm what you're done. I'm not
1: what you're on by you.
0: ya ko si lo ko bo mpa e ya nya ya ko bo mpa e bo mo an si dabi dabi dabi dabi
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1: na ba hu ko se
0: provoke your miracles, provoke your deliverance. Wow, Gaza.
1: And the
0: fool, Baba. Me be almost spent 10 years in it. And the one university, I just sat down to them. I would judge my
1: name.
0: And I would want to name me. I feel bad. I am off it. My miracles are around the corner. And I want to tell you, I want to get you. A brother said, you have to provoke your deliverance. You deliver. No, what do you
1: if we dear bro
0: ya ma na na mo se me ba jama de ya de ay
1: bibi
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1: What of
0: Mama, baby, I'm doing crazy. What? 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
2: yes.
0: You have to be annoyed
2: because
0: yes. I was adenti na me ko 45 years abraham enware adenti na me ko 45 years without a child you are so ma wo bufu ma wo bufu
1: me na me ka kire wi
0: hallelujah I'm not your word, man. Number one, you provoke. Number two, are you ethical?
1: Why?
0: When this animal we are saying, baby, I'm doing for it. I want to ask so for a tell me, I was so when you put my time for classroom.
1: I'm
0: not for a while. I was so with time for soon.
1: I know so now, Papa,
0: what is Edwick? Edwick means an agent of mass destruction. An agent of mass, maybe an earthquake is here. At your event, at your event, at your event, Kessia, I say, I was some yaka. I told everyone I was someone by what to say, I did.
1: BBC,
0: would you be? I was out to the bomb by a lab before. I've been for one feeling there, Johnny Cotte. Never be a was such a. We are Ada, we are Deacon, we are Deaconess, we are Prophet, we are Apostle, we are Reverend. What about the good Bishop level? To be mom, pay your mom and fuba, cook like an enumasam.
1: Near one,
0: hey, Christian, Benny,
1: Nancy,
0: before, no, obey them for Benny, Benny, your growing your tools.
1: Ah,
0: to be a quit, I was ever one year. Before some boy, I said, well, you wouldn't be vampire, boys, I don't
1: be simple.
0: And where there are earthquakes, cities are destroyed. When there is an earthquake, many people die and get injured. Earthquake is a massive flow of power. Earthquake is a massive flow of power.
1: One more piety. And a Jumana Yabasa Nasa Wajapai Bunti and
0: Obiasama Wabu Sanisa
1: and Power Lady Muda.
0: Can earthquake
1: come on
0: or can such things
1: sorry, sorry.
0: Be good
1: Yahoo
0: for a Christian? The question is yes. God can use any instrument for his people. And he'll be an amiibo to me and you
1: and
0: one man. Me pa o chaba bayo. asem pa na me ga
1: ne me muda
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0: that is god na what you when nyame beli asase odu asase wo suo be ye juma
2: amen
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0: wo de tra Nay, I was a woman, the American.
1: Now, what you
0: did, Yaman, the Messi, Yama, Preso, Bon, some who besi woman, Yami, or do besi what the Amen Yami. Yami, I guess I want
1: to buy you.
0: When Yami, I turn myself to Bonin, you'll be talking to Yami, your Bonin. When Yami, I'm double swank, I said, my young Bofra, my young Kokrami, who trained me, I was Rasadia. What that was Rasadia, yes, yeah, what the old
1: man.
0: I come on. And I would do my baby with them. Christian need to sell. We don't mind the good traffic. And
1: the
0: car back here almost said that. Ah, what's so, my mouth, woman, I'm sorry to you, sorry.
1: Promise
0: them. No, what's that? And then I'm here somewhere. What can I and what can I tell you? And I want to hear now. It's another one.
1: Oh,
0: man, that's why I didn't see my woman. You baby. I Yamen Abeka Yame,
1: Papa,
0: and Tia, dear Bia, Mamma was in the Bia from the devil.
1: Papa,
0: and the power making you poor.
1: Papa,
0: and Radimas, as a Muslim Casa, so when you go, ask chapter 16, verse number 22, and then the bar.
2: Ask 16, verse 22. Then the multitude rose up together against them.
0: The multitude rose up together against them,
2: and the magistrates.
0: And the magistrate
2: tore off their clothes and commanded them to be beaten with rods.
0: Rod. And your printing mistake.
2: Hey, Rod. When you're fiao, hey, Rod.
0: Hey.
2: And your king, hey, Rod. Hey, Rod. Hey, Rod. Rod.
0: And
2: when they had laid many stripes on them, they threw them into prison.
0: And I feel one boo, one movie, yena. One of them, one. 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
0: 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And yes. And
2: when they had laid many
0: and hands on him.
2: They threw them
0: into prison.
2: Commanding the jailer. To keep them.
0: Securely.
2: Having received such a charge, he put them into the inner prison.
0: Inner prison. So for them, I'm a camisole. Yawa, baby, me and such spiritual. Ah, you two midini battle. Honam from so oba, your prison. I am here, son. So for who to make the money, we are 2 years to police station, and to police cell.
2: Sell
0: your back, sell in your prison. Sell in there, you don't work a crap, and be a watch 3 days. So till you're not been for two, you don't go to a police cellar, then you're me. Before I don't make your 3 days back, because less than 24 hours. And you watch 3 days from my tomorrow, but watch a crowd 2 days, yeah, you're down. This will be a dear no, who call you, you and your crime. Na was ya na wo de wute se bia wrap ana so pebo bia wrap case ana bibina ya de wutu ayi ya fa ne sen e hon ma ya ma obe this e to was ana di pekum na ya ya anhwemu so pato
2: ana se ja ofia be fo no edi wechi a obi da prison or da cell ho aye the oje investigator no obetu ase da wo ye hu no na da cell ho
0: ah na da ho
2: da cell ho be 1 year 2 year no da ho
0: na bi said them down 2 years ago
2: ah ma eja menim e sida
0: I am a prisoner. You don't cook or two one
2: more.
0: Just say, you want to be a young girl, walk without doa. No one is always there. Walk is a person who won't fall. Because baby, I don't go to know. And what my young man will be a ghost of a papa. I'm going to interview. You don't want to go on. You're not going to go on, sir. And in Sawana and Adia and Nippon Yano. Oh, Adia Woyan and they will cop a specific prison. It is only Paul and Silas. Now, oh my, your body be. Now, what the girl, Radiasam. Now, you are for one to sell. You are for one to prison. But you are the woman in that prison. Just the enemy is seriously annoyed with your destiny.
2: Yes, yes.
0: Tell me again, when the devil is seriously annoyed with your destiny, what back you say, not what to in the prison. Adia, who you need, Baba, who you need. So we have confirmed that we are not going to prison. Confirmed that we are going to come out of that area. Must have been we said. Say no prison now. What that? For the past 20 years, I was here to me. Second away.
2: To be taught a lesson. And now crown high bidder. And Obi die now.
0: So for Mamiya, we frame free time. And we can cruise. We cruise that area. When the catch was added to me.
2: Hey.
0: But I don't catch was. When the catch was added to me. Teaching. And yet. Oboa hwe teacher ni a nyakopon di nachi sika wo benya wa ya wo minister wonya
2: yes
0: 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di mama no what you say no I had a different and azuma bro na was it would be a few days no who said the bully and the color I had the baby as a son and nobody when what they were outside what do different place different kind of the idea the baby yeah they might because of a nearby what they have your baby and yes it would discord about to seminal but I am my one for some running 15 a day and my only freedom and they will be able to tell number 1 so what we say no oh bobra when I'm crumb when I'm will you be but the whooper piano was sent to me car. I was always saying, no, you are a prisoner because we are human. You can't buy better things for yourself. We are human. You cannot even marry your wife. We know what you're into yet. May 5 years, may 10 years, my own collaborate. We to be no one yet. We are human. Yet your car. We will be a scarifab. No, you are a prisoner. Number 2, we'll be beyond that. We're your prisoner. No, my pastor was in the prison officer. I see. So when I'm crying, one. What is the prison officer? And say, who my boss want to pay? At the money, same say. What prison officer? No, but some prison officer be out there. I have different people. But when you are in Brazamba, now I have the se mi se nye mama sa wati mi sa pawe anye wuna mdi skaito ma wese kebe ma prison officer me di ma kwana wese prison for atari anu ma wati ma nuna wede wese blanyi mi rodo ma wuto wese na prison officer na sa yari yai wasa je you are not a prison, you are a prison officer.
2: Eja, esa anse oko court na judge no oko odikre judgment na small kind se konsawom for 2 years with hard labor and physical income.
0: Hey,
2: hard labor.
0: What can I say, bro?
2: No money. You are not supposed to
0: take money. You are just telling me what you have.
2: Hard labor. Hard labor. No money.
0: And you will be one year, Juma. And you might be a day. You might be
2: a prison.
0: Why, you have to be a physical. He is working hard. And you might be a year, Juma. And you might be a light. I'm not going to be a Juma. Get a plan to be a young boy. Why, you get a plan, Juma. Now so sika katapula ati ano ayano na waje ejuma yako fika katapula ba katapula tumi ano yako fola ba muaye at the end of the day so we see a boy ya atani a seven for 10 years and you are on the seno uoye ejuma ejuma day uoni sika ejuma day uoni asase ejuma day uoni tumi tumi ano back class conference why because he is a prisoner
3: yapa koye ayano ba busi ya chipita tu efiasi.
0: Any power
3: to us of vampire
0: that has made you a prisoner,
3: Fiasco. What do you
0: have? Any power,
3: vampire, what?
0: But that is making you work hard without profit. Sad.
2: Amen.
0: Mental slavery. And we are dangerous city slavery. Sir, I dream of us. Just I am some of freedom. But one can say, I do say, I'm free when you are glad when you are dumb. Ghana, you need freedom and justice. You motto. Who goes to school? I could not be a school. I wouldn't say you're just school. You have a good different school. Freedom and justice. But you only say free, but don't know any
2: freedom. Look at you, but
0: then free, no. So, free, you don't know. Say, one number, you will be amateur.
2: That's not to be yet.
0: Ah, you can be a woman, be a woman. But don't know me a winner, and of a certain. And I don't know, so you are hobbast, Tessano, and in any all. Send your good police as well, your quesa, your mamma watcher was him. But your wooter, and the Upper Sienna, and Emma. Apostle, what was it? Mental slave, you know what they say. You do what you not in Kwasum. And you are saying Rome was built in the mind. The world was built in the mind. And you probably are woman, yeah, I want you. Woman to me, I can see, I want you. What would you say? Who would say, well, yes, a day, I said, do you have a plane? Yeah, well, yeah, car, do you have a train? Do you have a way? No, I'm doing him. So for say any paragraph, it's a little bit. Nanka, why do you mean free? I am not a new moment, but say, why do you want to assume one? It will be very difficult. What do you want to assume one? Your man, yes, it's a good now to find a way. And to be on the bizarre, say, I don't know what to say in the 2 Africa. So, yes, I am so I am a crap. We will be to say Ghana. You will be. But how to manage it, how to use it, is a problem. them. Because if you are but I do know, I afraid. What do you say the letter that he has to do a lot? We have everything, but mental slavery. What can you do with our cocoa? What can you do with our timber? What can you do with this? Until you just take it. You are the man. No one knows what you are doing.
2: As is such a crowd.
0: What is that?
2: As is such a. That your crowd to be fine. I won't use to it. Now, baby. Huh? Oh, that man who named the idea. Now, I'm famous. I'm very in love with you. Do the better.
0: I dream of crossing.
2: Ah, yeah, papa.
0: I dream of crossing. And now, and yes, sir.
2: Yes,
0: sir. I wish I'd do one question.
2: Yes, sir.
0: Myself, and yet, Ghana go individually as a black man. What you are, what you are, you're a kun, you're a brano, you're a brano. No, what you are. What about you? But the days are not working for me. What can you say before you was in it? What can you say before you was in it? Now we've been new what's here. I am day and I won't pop in a woman. I am day and you're not to talk about them. Just like this, I don't know what cross you must have. Won't be an enemy. Won't be an enemy.
2: 15 ways to get rich. I'll be your fantasy nearby. Or the woman nearby. No, I better say 15 ways to get rich. That's what you're doing.
0: Come on, his mind, yeah. His brain, sweet. To yeah. Manufacture things. Young yeah. Young
2: to emancipate
0: so for him to emancipate himself. Young God won't be on the side. Young God, no. Young God, no. In the name of Jesus.
2: Amen.
0: So for Paul and Silas to us, come on.
2: Having received such a charge,
0: they put them
2: into the inner prison.
0: Into the inner prison.
2: Fasting
0: and go for Timothy. Master, what do you want prisoners at Wadano? Yes, I'm
2: Suffer,
0: would
2: you know?
0: I suffer at the age of 22 years. Me huna brabano sa at the age of 36 na me nim se wi asikura ho me nim am se me de na nya dade na dia chechele me ya mu de entampe wo man so ka ho dade na chinta se wo timu se ya se wo huna de wo ya wo 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
0: 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I can't control myself.
4: Bambayo.
0: I told me I'm a prisoner. I can't control myself.
4: Ni awona munyina.
0: Bro, what do you check? I see somebody crying. I can't control myself. You want me to go to America 3 years ago? Ah. Ah. And now no one will be casting. What's the reason we are on the level? The patrol in the parliament in Amameneska. He was just telling us. Say, what told me about the airport? What two taxi? What brought you there? What can say? What does two taxi? What say? What two that? That's a what here? Yeah. You are two taxi. What brought you there? Come on, chaos. Only we are Ghana.
4: Baby.
0: Nebuaka what the Germany ya yana? What the Germany ya yana?
4: Ano,
0: adia ni wa maye wa Ghana.
4: Na mko bo mpae. Na Eulade tie no. Wo mo mpae nti.
0: Akwan ni obi fa so ye na no anso na wonam so woni so ti mu.
4: Akwan bo nti. Ena
0: awadia obi ye na no ana wo ye. Anso woni so ti mu.
4: Sorry ni mo mpae. Sorry. Sorry.
0: Because ya be waiting for akoma. Paul and Silas. Na bro Paul and Silas we say no control we are wicked. Baby o do mama say na dia make we no. Na ye no we say wa. Na born the destiny so be Kenya me say no. Want me go baby Kenya me say. Amu ye ni me be ho na me dia me amu ye ni me.
2: Ye wa ka say ma apem. Me wie ye ba. E wa ma osa so na usu.
0: and then we are your call.
2: I said, but at midnight,
0: but at midnight,
2: Paul
0: and Silas
2: were praying.
0: They were doing what?
2: Praying.
0: They were doing what?
2: Praying.
0: They were doing what?
2: Praying.
0: Hey,
2: I
0: one cut out.
2: They were praying and singing hymns to God. They were praying and singing hymns to God.
0: So for some other cause to come around.
2: And the prisoners were listening to them.
0: Me bacho ti. Let us say omo bom pa no. Prison for nothing.
2: I been mo hola omo mo.
0: The Bible say babo say wo bom pa ya se okukuom.
2: Debi.
0: Debi. Un ni ma sam na debi ye ne ye Bible scholars. Ye chire chire dia mo ntie ne ye. Ma wo say wo bom pa ya. Se okukuom e mo obi anya dan. Anti anti born mo pa ya mo anya me ntie.
2: Ai.
0: Omo mfi prison ho. Hey, whatever. When you tear them, tear them. They are my own. When you tear them, and now bomb, bomb, bomb, bomb. Aya, aya, aya. Aya, bone.
2: Aya, dede. Oti, oti, chair, so. Aya, dey, I'm in it.
0: Hey,
2: I'm confused. So, I just say, I'm in the chair. And what?
0: And now, because we are doing the work, and now we are working. You, we now, I and the instructor, I, Ike, we're not there.
2: But you are here.
0: Mami, my dear, no, Mr. Prayer, according to your problem,
2: yes,
0: beloved America, you do a beaku to please say. You did not go to a Nadia, you did not some. We are catching some money when we are yet. You are talking to us, and you are doing a bakotum, and Nadia, you will be down with it. And to a beaku to please, you know, walk what you want to say, Raddy. Nierade, demi basibia, ma penis, ma penis, nierade, demi basibia, ma penis, ma no. Hey, ya, I do not want to be out today. I, Bible said they sang up hymns and they prayed.
2: Yes.
0: And the prisoners, they were not part of the prayer, but they were listening to Paul and Silas, but Paul and Silas were not ashamed to pray. Mama, I'm telling you, I don't know your words, sir. Many of them bump by another side. The Pharisee will be a bit here. The Pharisee will be better. You
2: know
0: what? Jenny, madam,
2: yes,
0: you do baby, Wabra Boma. You are like a madman.
2: Yes.
0: Don't listen to anybody telling you that don't pray and clap your hands. Say, Yamia, you are dumb. Now with the Trasaka demo, welcome on by your. Charismatic reality. Yemi orthodox ya wa charismatic. Nka charismatic charisma what you say? Charismatic ba na go tell na go show dem ka ta say na mo bi ate ka da da da da da da na ka. Adi asa na ka gila. Ma mo no dia. Ma no go yan go tell dem ni bra.
2: Suddenly,
0: don't you know? I blow more bomb by your mama. Tell you, Bible said the prisoners were listening to them. Just said, I'm going to be a man, but continue to pray because baby Babasi never business na mom pa ni be they were just listening to them me yeshua say e bi be kesere nko fo yi aha e ni wa ba tu na wo pa e
2: in a prison
0: wo ga say wo be fi
2: yeah do so sell nine
0: wo ga say be fi
2: yeah
0: mpa bo be ti ma jo e bi be ka masa na business na wo da wo ga say na wo go prison say mo ka bi ni
2: ai o ko prison
0: wo bi demu a e say fu bia wo na fu
2: prison ka ko bribe judge ni ma ni
0: mbi e wa be ja na mpa ba ana ka ya ana ka ya ana ka ya mpa bo be ti mi wo fi ya wo da ti na wo na ya ka ya wo be wu a ya wo ni jama ya ba ha ya wo ya ya bi ya na yo me ya sure say some of the prisoners will say this mama to bi ya wo bom pa ya de wo ti fi ho no ya wo ya wo neighbor no e say mo be ka chi dem e na si say wo bom pa ya ade ni wo nya e na wo tie tie mo ade na ba wo bom pa ya sa 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bom pa ya na na an ko for ga was bible say suddenly
2: there was
0: a great earthquake
2: so that
0: the foundation
2: of the prison
0: were shaken
2: and immediately.
0: Yeah, somehow immediately
2: all the doors
0: were opened
2: and everyone's changed.
0: I am a yanokra, mama mampaya. I am a ya. Now she wants your neighbor. No, the one mampaya ribero. We change you sugar. And your poor nestlers and quack.
2: Everyone,
0: I'm the one who you Bible say everyone's changed. I'm a custom yourself. We're born in Christ. Who bomb by a mob, but Sawadi and about nobody said the Lusso.
2: Amen.
0: Who could say the Lusso?
2: Amen.
0: Who should the Lusso?
2: Amen.
0: I don't make it so be said. So, what would say Lusua? The whole family will be at a yay. Our
3: young blue one out. I come to the business and what that fly I am from, Mano. If you don't do it, sorry,
0: there will not be shame.
3: Young one pay it. Young one pay it. Peter to a fiasi. Now so as I'm not to ask one pay. Everybody may Peter. Every fiasi.
0: Hey, you will see what
3: brother, one pay what? One pay what?
0: Ah, seven as you. Maybe a seven ball. At midnight, they started the praises. And they were praying.
3: What do you?
0: I am sure, sir.
3: One pay. Round your battle.
0: The older prisoners.
3: If you are worried,
0: but would be mocking them.
3: They
0: would say things like, leave them.
3: Hallelujah.
0: They will soon get tired. Oh, yeah, what would you do about
2: that?
0: Enter security
2: zone. Some prison, there were maximum, there were medium. Prison behind your pet. Mm. I mean, of course, I am saying maximum security, maximum in the prison.
0: If
2: you had the new master chair,
0: would I? And you never know, I'm not sure about that. I'm not sure about that. I'm not sure about that. I'm not sure about that. I'm not sure about that. I'm not sure about that. I'm not sure about that. I'm not sure about that. I'm not sure about that. I'm not sure about that. I'm not sure about that. I'm not sure about that. I'm not sure about that. I'm not sure about that. I'm not sure about that. I'm not sure about that. I'm not sure about that. I'm not sure about that. I'm not sure about that. I'm not sure about that. I'm not sure about that. I'm not sure about that. I'm not sure about that. I'm not sure about that. I'm not sure about that. I'm not sure about that. I'm not sure about that. I'm not sure about that. I'm not sure about that. I'm not sure about that. I'm not sure about that. I'm not sure about that. I'm not sure about that. I'm not sure about that. I'm not sure about that. I'm not sure about that. I'm not sure about that. I'm not sure about that. I'm not sure about that. I'm not sure about that. I'm not sure about that. I'm not sure about that. I'm not sure

0: which shook Hanan Bedemu.
1: And cancer, Bombayo.
0: The corner of the prison.
1: Bayo.
0: And what was the result?
2: Mama, Bombayo, body near my baby.
1: Now, Bombayo.
0: And now, we'll be Bombayo.
1: Bombayo.
0: I will not be here. The other chose.
3: Yes, sir.
0: And cause of course, the other chose.
3: Yes, sir.
0: We are shooting a move at that.
3: Amen.
0: And now, we'll be Bombayo. Prison, be a wish of running by you.
3: Amen. Amen.
4: Unye yinsua ekurawa quotation ya ye kan ya mahu se onipa bia no wankasa no onyame de ope e de ama ho de odi be ye bia no e gina wa wo so because we ye dum koto wo se o motena ase de o munsa e se o modamri famu a e go metena mama de e pese de yom bia ne be yom but o munso mu se no ye onyame bia ba bia se ekura
0: no
4: obetumi ye every ha
0: asem no no asem no wo wie ka me da se ekura ni se o yi wado
1: one time is there. You are young,
0: dear Bako, and then I said,
1: oh, my name, Mamuda, what's it?
0: The results of their prayers brought what you call earthquake.
1: Bombayo.
0: And there was a collective deliverance. I remember, you know, there was a collective deliverance. The general door of the prison were open. A fierce prono. Obia, the Kakakano, a Bruno, get in a Catanan, Mina, and Yama Ponesela Sau. Obia, and the individual chains were broken. And Pabonoma, and Mamika said, and Pabon, Fiona, Hutimono, so what do you feel? Why, Yachina, what do you
1: do?
0: And now I will Yashua, what do you understand? Because I said the deliverance of Paul and Silas brought about the deliverance of others. Paul and Silas were bravo. Before the end of what's in a program, I have a what do you be a woman and everybody know what you say? Yes, I was in so for what we are catching so we are one year will be a one of you. One year will be another of you. I wonder what's a woman you
1: are.
0: When I hear your prayer, dear Bassassia, because I was someone that would do what you have. One shall be sending now across the world. Sister, sorry, oh, sorry. We fear one year because we'll be answering. You fear second one because we'll be answering. We'll be out and I'm not to be attitude. We'll be
1: out.
0: So when you're saying, we'll be out, say, listen,
1: one
0: prison is now one by review. And classic as a million on Pampa, which will be my own. So we know what dear women may know, dear. So we know what women may know. So we know what women may know. And then we'll be here. Won't be a bush, Yabaye. Won't be a bush, Yabaye. Won't be a Wadi Ababa. Won't be a Wadi Ababa. Won't be a Wadi Ababa.
3: Amen.
0: And we are so damn. Shut it down, Yamaba. Apostle, Mama, cry, Cassa, 1 minute to pray. I'm going to hear so they cast an uncle.
3: I'm said, my person, a month for Muchi and Damutia, Siena said, your papa, a canoe. Well, if you say, I grow. Tiny, be pier, your war, our sister, a year first a car, no, you want a spiritual name, if you want a bar first a car. So I say, aha, and to the Akan, and Trodo, the Pepper, your prison, ah, yenim. Now, evidence, I remember only prison, and away yacht away. 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Me, who prisoner, or once at home, or say, my yea, to my atoka, our prison. So what I say, and as I'm a dear fool.
0: What's
3: an abra? Prisoner, what's an abra? 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Yourself,
0: masturbate. You must separate yourself from mental prison. But you watch na bra. 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Debra dia sema me. Give thanks to God. Praise the name of the Lord. The name of the Lord is a strong tower. Righteous and run on the edge and be a saved. You know, the radius, the radius, the radius, the radius, the radius, the radius, the radius, the radius, the radius, the radius, the radius, the radius, the radius, the radius, we are not sure about the catching about the same body. We are the boy and catching us. We are the boy and what's happening? Abbey, you want to win your nipple with your trinity. We are the boy and the boy and the woman about from the bonnet. I'm in the trinity. Be one of the other, be one of the other. Father, I am a sinner. I am not worthy. I know I am a sinner. Forgive me all my sins. Wash me and cleanse me from all righteousness. Like my name in the book of life. Father, give me another chance, opportunity to serve you and serve you well. Lord, forgive me all my sins. All my sins. Wash me. Make me righteous. For your name's sake. I come out from that prison now.

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1: Number one.

0: Enshra Asafa Otienke Jesus is alive. Yawa Kaswa Brigade. And Emilia Dimre at Nasi. Papa Otienka, Man Otienka, and Energy. And I didn't say,
1: Amen.
0: Kasa, Amen.
2: Amen. Amen.
0: Yeah, Dimre at Nasi.
3: Number
0: Jesus.
3: One,
0: me and God.
2: Thank God.
0: Now, remember the Sasso.
1: Yes.
0: No, I just want to pass off.
3: Amen.
0: Obiti and can pay Energy. And never bomb pie. I shall obey the Brabasso. Obiti, me. Papa. No go if Amano. Obit Yami. Nabemu Abu. Tofu.
3: That's right.
0: Obit Yami. And it does what?
2: Thank God.
0: Obit Yami. Nabraboso.
3: My God.
0: At the copper house, Obit Yano. Papa, I have a bomb pipe for every pitch.
2: My God.
0: You have a soldier.
2: Jesus.
0: Two members on the team. You have a soldier.
2: My God.
0: You have a soldier.
2: My God.
0: You have a soldier. My God.
1: You
0: have
2: a Amen.
0: Obit Yami. Your body, dear. Obitain. That is another to the soul.
3: My God.
0: Obitain. Oh, Bob,
3: yes, Lord.
0: I'm a pay. I'm a subacasa.
2: My God.
3: My God.
0: Oh, cut by bra. I tell you, when they want now, I'm going to be happy. Obitain. Obitain. House. Oh, everybody, Papa. We'll be at the Mako.
3: A good.
0: Oh, toy and talk.
3: And talk.
0: I can't have a muscle.
3: Come on.
0: Oh, be at Domino. And a pay. And a key.
3: My.
0: A subacasa.
1: And
0: a Bible said, I didn't say that. Tell you that.
1: And so,
0: Papa.
2: My God.
0: Never buy it.
3: My God.
0: Michael.
1: Jesus.
3: No,
0: Jesus
3: alive.
0: Papa we and Tom, or Diff we and Tom, or Proven Joe we and Tom, Babiatuaha, some said we and Tom, and that
3: my
0: son of Jatum.
2: My God.
0: Cast Amen.
2: Amen.
0: Yabon Pipe of the Sotia and Car.
3: My God.
0: From Yabi.
1: Yes.
0: I'm reading to Asabafem.
3: 94.7. That's right.
0: Now I'm a pilot council 101.
2: Car. My God.
0: Or Jebesu.
3: Or Jebesu.
0: No, I'm not black,
1: Jesus.
0: You're too on top.

0: Jesus Christ.
1: Thank you, Jesus.
2: Number one.
1: Hey, Jesus is alive.
0: Mm.
1: That's right. Can stop his gate.
0: Yes.
1: The name of Trassi.
0: Jesus.
1: We did the problem things for Andrew.
0: Nice.
1: And the truth was a star reader.
0: My God.
1: And the German at Trassi. The name of Trassi.
0: Jesus.
1: And Drebian Kadem.
0: My God.
1: And Drebian Kadem.
0: Ah!
1: I come for Tayyar.
0: Yes.
1: I am Alam.
0: Jesus.
1: I am Buddhist.

7 6 5 6 5 6 1 6 4 6 4 6 4 6 4 6 4 6 4 6 4 6 4 6 4 6 4 6 4 6 4 6 4 6 4 6 4 6 4 6 4 6 4 6 4 6 4 6 4 6 4 6 4 6 4 6 4 6 4 6 4 6 4 6 4 6 4 6 4 6 4 6 4 6 4 6 4 6 4 6 4 6 4 6 4 6 4 6 4 6 4 6 4 6 4 6 4 6 4 6 4 6 4 6 4 6 4 6 4 6 4 6 4 6 4 6 4 6 4 6 4 6 4 6 4 6 4 6 4 6 4 6 4 6 4 6 4 6 4 6 4 6 4 6 4 6 4 6 4 6 4 6 4 6 4 6 4 6 4 6 4 6 4 6 4 6 4 6 4 6 4 6 4 6 4 6 4 6 4 6 4 6 4 6 4 6 4 6 4

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0: Friday be week. 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What if a santua? Mammy, sir, problem gets a fruankasa. 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
0: Unica for the cheap. Another doubtful. No, no, no, no, no, no, no, no, no, outside the hall. No, oh, oh, oh, oh, no. Not from my father, Abba Toso, Nebois, what's Nebois, and the Sabbath Sabbath, Cochram, and Father of Doctor Swa. What's up, Sabbathship? The one of Cossy, my one of Cossy. Huh? One of Cossy, that was the one of Cossy yet. Ah, but then the one is saying, what about from back? From that to Fossil, first of all. Hello? Hello? Hello? Now, what's up,
2: FM?
0: Oh, Cassafre. Taifa. Then I go for F and a quasi and a farmer.
3: I
0: want my. I want my. Yaman Pibano. Well, yes, sir. Now, Opa, why are they? I bought him more than 12. Opa, why are they? What's that to the big question?
2: Number 1 FM. Madam,
0: what's Oyam Pibo? Oyam Bonifate, Savannah Power, she will be meet me as you want. Why? Sam Pibo, why are you watching my 6 and 12? Savannah Pibo, I am wonderful enough for
3: you.
0: Yamen Kao, or don't check. It's not so good, or don't check. But when you see one way, Sabanfacha, never humble. Now, what part of your betting? Not ready for the second. We now come to also on his side.
4: A simple if
0: okay, but not on a park near Oka the next Sabanfacha mount. The one point, somebody say, I've never done be a why. Yamanka, ah, my mother,
2: one F.
0: Oya fingers, the cancer, padicus, Oya, and Oya. Stop a said man, was stop a said man. Make us natural. Stop a said man, why? What's out in the Mendoza? What if a Felicia?
3: Madame.
0: Uncle Dad, Uncle Baby. Aye, bye bye. From 0247 6561 64, Papa.
5: Papa, change.
0: 0 to 4 7 0 to 4 7 6 5 6 1 6 4 0 to 4 7 0 to 4 7 0 to 4 7 0 to 4 7 0 to 4 7 0 to 4 7 0 to 4 7 0 to 4 7 0 to 4 7 0 to 4 7 0 to 4 7 0 to 4 7 0 to 4 7 0 to 4 7 0 to 4 7 0 to 4 7 0 to 4 7 0 to 4 7 0 to 4 7 0 to 4 7 0 to 4 7 0 to 4 7 0 to 4 7 0 to 4 7 0 to 4 7 0 to 4 7 0 to 4 7 0 to 4 7 0 to 4 7 0 to 4 7 0 to 4 7 0 to 4 7 0 to 4 7 0 to 4 7 0 to 4 7 0 to 4 7 0 to 4 7 0 to 4 7 0 to 4 7 0 to 4 7 0 to 4 7 0 to 4 7 0 to 4 7 0 to 4 7 Hello. Open, mommy.
3: Good morning.
0: Yeah, Anna. Okay, suffer him. Thank you. Then I go pon and I farm out. Yeah, mom, pay mano. Yeah, bon person kasi ko medyo.
5: Jesus, I am about Papa, about to have a rally, be on the
2: side of Jesus Christ. Number one FM.
0: Hello. Let us jump. Hello.
3: Hello.
0: Yes, sir. Penny Mount, so can I say?
3: Good evening.
0: Good evening, sir. Yeah, you never from crowd. Good evening. Okay, I feel abroad. Mo. Then I go for any farm. Different. Oh, my, the source of never from Palman. Oh, my, the source of different. I can say.
2: Number one.
0: Prophet Abel.
3: Aye.
0: The song.
3: Yeah.
0: Okay, I feel okay. God bless you, Papa. Enemy. Okay.
3: For good years.
0: Who are you care for good years?
3: Yeah,
0: okay.
2: Number one FM.
0: Okay. No trace Kamano.
3: Yeah,
0: I said,
2: I'm going to say,
4: a simple FM.
0: I'm a part of a few colors, maybe a woman few home. But we're done it. Another country. Like we're free side country. And now we'll be so the one, Mr. Mike. I want Mr. Mike.
3: Yeah, Mr. Mike.
0: Yeah, okay, but we're done it. We'll choose to come to Papa. We'll choose to come to Papa. But oh, yeah. Or another country. Another country. Hamburg.
2: Number one FM. We knew
0: Hamburg. Or South Kronoso. But who in the picture?
3: Yeah, I can
0: get it for you. Okay, send mommy to CA. Send mommy. Number 20 minutes of power me. And let me puff off air. Send picture mommy. Me puff for me. No name come up. Why? Oh, we are. We're journey. Every South Kronoso. Because when you come Papa, we never could him. We think I know pay now the manu.
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0: Me pull off a frame. God bless you.
2: From
0: that
2: to
0: 47.
5: 47.
0: 65.
5: 65.
0: 61.
5: 61.
0: 64.
5: 64.
0: We have for the call. Hello. Hello.
3: Good evening.
0: My cook. Okay. 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
8: ale kan ni ale kan daraba entumi ebili mi ekili mi ale kan daraba
5: Jesus Christ
0: man na wadi se ba kan wati
5: amen
0: from sisi eba da na wadi do with them
4: simple fm
0: o say from osisi eba for no what was down that at the door with them, Mebua? Otawa, we are so. You, your problem can't show why. Hello? Morning, Minia Bapomoy. Mounders from Lucas Afri. Tama, then I go upon your farm. One in rows.
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0: From me. And now, who do we can solve the deal? I'm on just as if we say, "Ni protest as if so, ni depend area one. Ni mo gan what as if so, I'm a commander. Somebody di, yano phone biya. Or pass on him ni pray one. I'm on just as if we say, or they stop me and say, "What's that as if so?" What I want to say, mebwa. Memo. God bless you. Oh, the baby, and Rabbit go from when the conference has from
5: 347
0: Hello, oh, that's a friend. That's mine. Then I go from your farmer. When you're Obra, your friend is like, your mom, Pamano, your mom, Pamano, your mom, Pamano, your mom, Pamano, your mom, Pamano,
8: your mom, Pamano, your mom, Pamano, your mom, Pamano,
5: your mom,
0: Pamano,
8: your mom, Pamano,
0: your mom, Pamano, your mom, Pamano, your mom, Pamano, your mom, Pamano, your mom, Pamano, your mom, Pamano, your mom, Pamano, your mom, Pamano, your mom, Pamano, get the boy in the first way, free man. I had no waba, our ba, then first one with free moon. Oh, my dear, Robert, I'm not going to be the young bunny. I'm not tough on the song. Also, Okasakasa. I have a damn white, also, I have a damn.
8: Number 1 FM.
0: Now they can't away. Total, come it away. You want from the man why? I'm going to do infancy. You can solve the gate. And I promise you, God bless you. What from the man? I'm going to call you.
5: Oh.
0: 0244 94 Jesus is alive.
8: Yes.
0: Hello.
8: Number 1 FM.
0: Oh, Mr. Banzo. Hello.
5: Where are you?
0: From back, from back, from back, from back, from back, from back, from back, from back, from back, from back, from back, from back, from back, from back, from back, from back, from back, from back, from back, from back, from back, from back, from back, from back, from back, from back, from back, from back, from back, from back, from back, from back, from back, from back, from back, from back, from back, from back, from back, from back, from back, from back, from back, from back, from back, from back, from back, from back, from back, from back, from back, from back, from back, from back, from back, from back, from back, from back, from back, from back, from back, from back, from back, from back, from back, from back, from back, from back, from back, from back, from back, from back, from back, from back, from back, from back, from back, from back, from back, from back, from back, from back, from back, from back, from back, from back, from back, from back, from back, from back, from back, from back, from back, from back, from back, from back, from back, from back, from back, from back, from back, from back, from back, from back, from back, from back, from back, from back, from back, from back, from back, from back, from back, from back, from back, from back, from back, from back, from back, from back, from back, from back, from back, from back, from back, from back, from Hello. Yes, sir.
3: Good evening.
0: Open the door, so can I
3: say?
0: I'm not doing. No swear.
3: Ah, I'm going to take the camera.
0: Okay. Then go pay
3: your money.
0: Okay, meet you.
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3: Okay.
0: Jesus. Yeah, Hello.
10: Hello.
0: My mother said. Akwara ni papa ne ba. 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
10: Me ba.
0: Me pọsọ yana ba. 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
11: Hey, yeah, Petro, who made the kind?
0: Okay.
11: It's here, me, you know. I see, my mama, Ninda, Money, if he say, Motafo Bon Samno, or Nam Sejata, Obubon, she shall me out, Obenano Amine,
0: okay.
11: It's Michel Amsia, when you're Banamine,
0: okay. What's a bit say?
11: My God,
0: I'm a white council,
11: this my God.
0: Therefore, Mr. Cole, almost our friend, no more. Hello? Hello? Hello, you know my busy. Hello? What's up, Benka?
10: I'm
0: going to go. What's up for him?
10: It's
0: the go. Then I'll go to Panama. Okay.
9: Number 1 FM.
0: I know why, Bama wale pen. I wanna go here. I wanna park out now. Our hospital manager. Our hospital, I end up Kutiano. or the guy by the first one, and then you Eric, why the Eric? I, Emina, who are you so kuno? Are you so kuno? Are you so kuno? Because I said, you go on, I was saying, I want to know, I told you, I had a side. Ah, my bad, don't tell him, say, you can't get my own tell him, say. Where you can get my own tell him, Tom?
10: Pendragon.
0: Pendragon, yeah, oh, Jai, mommy, you know, big woman. We are winning the conquest.
10: Okay,
0: you
10: can see it.
0: You can see it. When you get my
10: pen
0: up in your
10: mouth, sir,
0: and Rabbi
10: Gopon,
0: sir,
10: a chanapa, sir, no.
0: I'm too soon. Who's on the frock crown?
10: A frock crown,
0: sir,
10: I don't know.
0: Thank you to me, too. They can thank you to me. I do TV. Now then, maybe at 11 o'clock. Who tell me?
10: Jesus, my God, I'm paying a job.
0: Obama Prophet Kingsford Edu
10: YouTube
0: Prophet Kingsford
10: Edu.
0: What me YouTube? Papa, me da haba de yeduma. Me no tell a person that nothing. I choose my day doing ya. You just stretch out. What does I say? The phone sa.
10: My God.
0: Where you tap on the bi? What boy bamba? Obama me tell me. What boy ba?
10: My God.
0: Obama kasiya and the pay. I went to my daddy.
10: Sir,
0: me demat rasi. Obi me yare obi tell me.
10: This is.
0: Obama na braba no. I ya driver.
10: Yes.
0: Oh tell me.
10: This is.
0: Oh yeah, Juma. Skype hand to mouth.
10: Oh.
0: Hand to mouth.
10: Oh.
0: Obi me tell me. Oh yeah, Juma. I can't go na braba so. Oso kama na se. Ya me adu turn up.
10: This is.
0: Oto kana pass. Asaba.
12: Number one.
0: Adanta. Awosi. Tesi. Medina. Islegon. Faka swaka. Faka swaka. Obi so kaswa.
10: Brigade.
0: Kaswa.
10: Brigade.
0: Udo pra. For number
10: 0244 0244 94 94 7 6 7 6 9 0 9 0 0244 0244 94 94 7 6 7 6 9 0 9 0 0 4 7 0 2 4 7 6 5 6 1 6 1 6 4 6 1 6 4 6 1 6 4 6 4 6 4 6 4 6 4 6 4 6 4 6 4 6 4 6 4 6 4 6 4 6 4 6 4 6 4 6 4 6 4 6 4 6 4 6 4 6 4 6 4 6 4 6 4 6 4 6 4 6 4 6 4 6 4 6 4 6 4 6 4 6 4 6 4 6 4 6 4 6 4 6 4 6 4 6 4 6 4 6 4 6 4 6 4 6 4 6 4 6 4 6 4 6 4 6 4 6 4 6 4 6 4 6 4 6 4 6 4 6 4 6 4 6 4 6 4 6 4 6 4 6 4 6 4 6 4 6 4 6 4 6 4 6 4 6 4 6 4 6
3: Me pepper for so many years.
0: Ah, sorry, one got over fibroid. So over fibroid. So my operation. So my operation like that. Yeah, you are. Yeah, you are. Can't now. Ah, well, yeah, you are. So you are operation. Are you operation? Ah, my. But my wife. Now they are can't now. Be home. Let me answer them for more. I'm going to so call. Hello. My phone is busy. Okay. Hello.
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0: Otem and gang. Oh. But Otem and gang. Okay, so free here. Domi, then I go for any farm out. Who do you balance? I'm a problem. Obama Shawai, the Protestant, I know. The Oma Protestant, and I know. The Kazi, Oma Protestant, man should be white. And man should be, let me show. Ah, Oposo, that way. Our home. And money, maybe, maybe, only maybe, Shia, or yet, my bam, Memphisia, or about one wife, one for part to what's it? Let me show. You big something yet, and who feed your umpire.
9: Number one,
10: my God,
0: mommy, what's in the better to get better?
10: Yes,
0: we did a prophet kiss for
10: them. That's
0: really a brother in Red Nightclub, a brother in Red Nightclub, some Kantaka TV.
10: I do TV.
0: Who about taking YouTube? Oba Prophet Kingsford AD from YouTube. Facebook. I am Prophet Kingsford. Prophet Kingsford. Hey, Facebook. Now, me and Duma, me jam that trance. O divo da hubenye Duma. Bra. No me and Duma. Bra.
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0: And I did that. Subiara. Uba brahma brahma. And I come out.
10: Thank God.
0: Cause
10: Amen.
0: I want them now. I'm going to handle it. Baby, I'm going to stretch out.
10: Come on, tell about.
0: I'm going to call. Hello? Hello? Not quite busy. Hello? Oh, guys, I'm free. That's right. Then I'm going to call any farmer. At that time, my so on now, what do you say?
12: Number one FM.
0: Yamon Pierre, a Francais. And tell your mom, Mama, come on, come on,
10: come
0: on, come on, come on, come on, come on, come on, come on, I kid you, why? About them, wow. And Papa, who bam, wow. Qua market, also put Tamiu. I would difficult, no Ojama. Tamiu. I would difficult, no Ojama. Not Tom, not an upper friend. Remember, no, never tried to be a fire.
12: Why? One FM.
0: Kid the beer, I want that, so I said that. Tamiu. Who tell me?
13: But your friend number,
0: yeah. I had a puffer, and chocolate, and why? Everybody best saw you.
10: Amen.
0: From 0247
10: 0247
0: 65
10: What's
0: What's Medina, Fakaswaka,
10: Kaswaka,
0: Fakaswaka,
10: Kaswaka.
0: We need to take a tour now.
10: What's
0: the best? What's your brigade?
10: Brigade.
0: What's the part? Cross the car, Kwano.
10: Kwano.
0: But the text is for. Captain Driver said, Uber alive. Jesus alive. Jesus is alive. Another friend. Otianka, Takradi. 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Otianka. Maybe I check because of Kaswaka. But I'm from Brigade. I'm from Brigade. See Brigade war. Now I'm from China. But yet that's one of them. Come on, some. Yet that's one of them. Now, Baba Yajma, that does what check Yara. Already given to
10: yes.
0: What about?
10: Yes, you do.
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0: 64. Hello. Hey, hello.
14: Hello.
0: Apo mo e.
14: Doyo.
0: Dena yo.
14: Pacha me kasa fe islugon.
0: E dena yo.
14: Me mame oya isiro.
0: Ya fe ne say.
14: E fredo e kia.
0: Come on, Oh, Yepa, oh, to tell the baby film. I had that notes now. I was a fiend or oil in the
14: bois.
0: I'm a patabra, if why?
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0: Wahono.
14: Bajai.
0: Oh, because the Gabayan Jabo, oh, sit down, go, as Santa Gra, and away, as Santa Gra,
10: Kumasi, yes, you're
0: only more. Bajai.
14: As
0: Sadina, Mepoton, all stop answer, for more for the Melotra. Make it in Choho. Make it in channel. Now, Obi Desi. Now, Mama, Mama, I'm here. Now, Mama, I'm taking over. And then 14 rooms. Hey, Fisya. Mo. For us all. Who do you cancel the gate?
14: Pacha,
0: Mama. Mama, you go to your mother. I'm going to tell you. I'm going to tell you. I'm going to tell you. Why? God bless you.
11: One FM.
0: From
11: Israel to a brother, God promise. Papa, Papa, Papa, Papa, Papa, Papa, Papa, Papa, Papa, Papa, Papa, Papa, Papa, Papa, Papa, Papa,
0: Papa,
11: Papa,
0: Papa, Papa, Papa, Papa,
11: Papa,
0: Papa, Papa,
11: Number one,
0: Mitisha,
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0: 76 76 90 90 0244 0244 94 94 76 76 90 90 Abrobi Trent Matumba 0247 0247 65 65 61 61 64 64 0247 0247 65 65 61 61 64 Hey, Jesus alive.
2: My God. Brigade.
0: And ready to my daddy.
2: Yes, you
0: do. Now, may I tell apart?
2: Yes.
0: One on one.
1: They're
0: not classy. The Edu so.
2: Jesus.
0: The Edu tell. The Ebony. Watch that yet.
2: Jesus.
0: Who tells you? Watch that yet.
2: Who
0: do that?
2: Yes.
0: Watch that yet. Say you three.
2: Jesus.
0: Watch that yet. Who do that? What's that?
2: Jesus.
0: Man, classy.
2: Sir.
0: Well, I didn't know. We made such a man,
2: sir.
0: Only Prophet Kingsford Edu. Search me. Oh, YouTube. Prophet
2: Kingsford Edu.
0: YouTube.
2: My God.
0: Kingsford Edu. Hey, Facebook.
2: My God.
0: Yes. Number
1: one FM.
0: Hello.
1: Number one FM.
2: 0247 0247 65 65 65 64 64 64 64 64 64 64 64 64 64 64 64 64 64 64 64 64 64 64 64 64 64 64 64 64 64 64 64 64 64 64 64 64 64 64 64 64 64 64 64 64 64 64 64 64 64 64 64 64 64 64 64 64 64 64 64 64 64 64 64 64 64 64 64 64 64 64 64 64 64 64 64 64 64 64 64 64 64 64 64 64 64 64 64 64 64 64 64 64 64 64 64 64 64 64 64 64 64 64 64 64 64 64 64 64 64 64 64 64 64 64 64 64 64 64 64 64 64 64 64 64 64 64 64 64 64 64 64 64 64 64 64 64 64 64 64 64 64 64 64 64 64 64 64 64 64 64 64 64 64 64 64 64 64 64 64 64 64 64 64 64 64 64 64 64 64 64 64 64 64 64 64 64 64 64 64 64 64 64 64 64 64 64 64 Akwara bo cha no pa. Me dia mo bia, me ti bo na mo. E ba be pio fie ho no ma. Be bia e kwodo na so sana.
0: Okay.
2: That time is such a new day.
0: From 0247
2: 0247 0247 0247 0247 0247 0247 0247 0247 0247 0247 0247 0247 0247 0247 0247 0247 0247 0247 0247 0247 0247 0247 0247 0247 0247 0247 0247 0247 0247 0247 0247 0247 0247 0247 0247 0247 0247 0247 0247 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
0: 1128. Can I see
1: them? Number 1 FM.
2: Hmm.
0: Aha.
3: 1128.
0: Your mom paye. Your mom paye. Yes, demo.
2: Hmm.
0: I did be a down so
2: Jesus.
0: That means you flow so.
2: Yes, amen.
0: do your breath.
2: Come on, Java.
0: Enemy.
2: Come on,
0: Java.
2: Amen.
0: Amen.
2: Amen.
0: When you give me a good for why? Hello?
2: A simple FM.
0: Jose, hello?
1: Number one FM.
0: Hello? Open a good morning. Only boy get it
2: up. Hello? A gentleman.
1: It's what I'm saying.
0: You know from power, but I'm saying. A land of form, land of form, land of form, land of form. Hello? Okay, good morning. I'm saying. What's up, Minka? Okay, but I'm going to go to your mouth. You're not offering my camp, papa. Call in the atom to offer my camp, papa, Miss Lobby. Go, come on, Yamin. So, get up my major shop. Not again,
1: it's
0: on there. I
2: said, well,
0: go be one beer office. Oh, be a beer, Juma, and boss, and Mr. Gertie, and that. Oh, what's
2: it?
0: What do you office, no, no, go about,
2: and then, oh, it's right
0: there.
2: Oh,
0: I didn't know me.
2: I don't know me. If he
0: is a girl, I never saw me a shop. Oh, you mean, I'll suck me that.
2: Oh, come on, I'll suck me. I mean, I'll papa from
0: 0247.
2: And
0: Rebecca,
2: 0247.
0: 65. Hello? Hello?
3: Hello, Pacho, good morning.
0: I promise to say.
2: A simple FM.
0: Oh, Kasafri. Kasafri,
3: ma'am.
0: Malam, I didn't go to my own house in your farm.
3: Pacho, never,
0: ever. Want
3: to
0: me,
3: Lancet.
0: When no one, you're good to you. Oh, I'm trying.
3: Pacho.
0: For Saturn or so. Yamon, pa.
1: Number one FM.
0: Okapa, Okapa, Wall, Okapa, Malam, Chang.
1: but men can't see me because the president can't see me. Because me, why? God bless you. Make sure you're on the plane. Okay, make sure you're on. God bless you. From 0247.
2: 0247.
1: 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0247 0247 0247 0247 0247 0247 0247 0247 0247 0247 0247 0247 0247 0247 0247 0247 0247 0247 0247 0247 0247 0247 0247 0247 0247 0247 0247 0247 0247 0247 0247 0247 0247 0247 0247 0247 0247 0247 0247 0247 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
0: Uta Samai, Nimwa, Adanta, Aoshi,
1: Jesus,
0: Medina,
1: yes,
0: Islegon, Faka Swaka, we never Kaswaka, Ultra Kasotona, Katamit, Meso,
1: Brigade,
0: Kaswa,
1: Brigade,
0: we never see Pre, Crossuka Crano,
1: yes,
0: Crossuka Crano,
1: yes,
0: what the text this one? Yeah, to come out that shit, so
4: number one,
0: number, member alive,
1: alive,
0: alive, alive, Jesus alive, alive. Wednesday, and the park,
1: Jesus,
0: mind God. Sunday, not the Sabbath,
1: yes,
0: and then, make class after two soon. Okay, third John, Catania, the third John. Only so far, me first in soon. And what I do now, not a brand new go, conquer my body, and my small, and I bet it's in some, it's a matter. Mammy, what's up, no more? What's up, no more? No, put it down. What's your dad? Come for you, no, put it. What's your dad? What's up for you? Mammy says, I want it. Take mammy to an amount. Twanamo, not another person. They don't say, Mamma, what is Mamma? What is Mamma? Because the Nakati, because the Naka Radio City,
4: number one, and
0: two of them, yeah, we never took anything from you. And I didn't do it,
1: sir. Yes, you do.
0: Whatever, Mamma, never bought that. Let's talk for the
1: family.
0: Twanamo, bro. As I told Abramano, I will be more of you,
1: sir.
0: Don't tell you to the sober, not a show. Don't tell you to the sober, not a show.
1: Twanamo,
0: bro. Let's talk about. Within the prophet,
1: King for Edu,
0: and that's who's my
1: that's star reader.
3: God king.
0: Everything. So be.
1: I don't mean.
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1: My God.
0: Yes. And I pray counsel.
1: Yes.
4: Number one,
1: yes.
0: Let's do this. Yes. Prophets can speak.
1: Yes.
0: And that's what we for. We for lie. We follow me now, DJ, I'm confused. DJ, bra. 3247.
1: 3247.
0: 65.
1: 65.
0: 61.
1: 61.
0: 64.
1: 64.
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1: 0247.
0: 65.
1: 65.
0: 61.
1: 61.
0: 64.
1: 64.
0: 0247.
1: 0247.
0: 65.
1: 65.
0: 61.
1: 61.
0: 64.
1: 64.
0: 0247.
1: 0247.
0: 65.
1: 65.
0: 61.
1: 64.
0: 64.
1: 64.
0: Baby, take camera.
1: Yes.
0: And we're doing something about some of us, bro.
1: Jesus.
0: They do that camera. And we're doing something about some of us.
1: My God.
4: Number one FM.
0: Prophet can speak Edu. And that's what you want for. Baby, take camera.
1: Yes. Yes. Yes.
0: Ever took a pass. I saw the last time to the first day. So, Castle Begin, Jesus is alive. They never turn apart. One on one.
1: Yes.
0: Sunday, over to my uncle.
1: Yes.
0: What is the Bible?
6: Jesus.
0: Yes.
6: Amen.
0: Amen.
6: Amen. Amen. My God.
0: Yes.
6: 0244-94-96-90-0244-94-96-90-0244-94-96-70-65-61-64.
0: Follow me on YouTube.
6: My God.
0: Prophet Kingsford Edu. YouTube. Facebook. Facebook Kingsford Edu. A better than maybe not crop, Shadu Kantaka TV. Yaw done number 11, Shadu TV. Yaman for the same count. Only come out, SUV, Adumity. Amen.
6: Amen.

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1: Yamia ye, Yamia ye, and your once a da, near dear ba, Anna.
0: Tukwa. 02 08 59 18 35 7 number, mammy says here. 02 08 59 18 35 02 08 59 18 35 Maybe far course life, me was studio ha, tear me, Oframia, only would deal for Kwabla Japon, Anna, Ekasa. 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
2: My younger said, Yes, that was you. From Ada, Papa, no man, no man. 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Problem with the bar, and you do your Naya Mano, my mouth 2 minutes. 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One more time, come up in Yeso. 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I am Yama or Casacasa.
3: Hallelujah.
2: Amen.
3: But to Madame Yampo, I say, if it's a Yampo, I will be a mommy.
2: Casacasa.
3: Now, Michelle, dear, my film, dear, da, Papa, I am Mamia, and Yamina, why? Because now, means me, Nancy. Me will be with him. I mean to me, Nancy. And I'm a tear down with the radio, so and I'm afraid, and I'll go meeting and I'll go to my maid, and I'll check myself, member, and I'm a father and I'm a buyer. And I'm a father and I'm a buyer, and I'll catch myself, oh, mommy, a week, not a week in a swing, and I'll be beyond swimming, not meet me, Nancy, and then I'm not country, and then empire born. The following week, I start to see movie, you know, nature say, Napopon, IAB. I'm going to say, to come and testify to the goodness of God. It's me do we be asked.
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0: 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What is say?
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0: 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Hello.
7: Good morning.
0: Morning, Papa. I want to say.
7: Good morning,
0: Uncle. 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Then I'm even going to be here. Then I'm going to be here. Who are you suffering? 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
8: Hello.
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8: Good morning.
0: What to say? 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
0: Oh, what is say papa? 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
0: Mo 0208 59 1835. 0208 59 1835. 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
0: 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Philip.
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0: But akadi obetu aduro na ma ho ato. To se ka ba ko ne pesam na tre fashi a mekina wai. 0208 59 1835. Or how be any who have been the password at Bakwa, missing the party actually. She nipa in any panya. Hello?
10: Hello?
0: Yes, sir, good morning.
10: Good morning.
0: Well, Joseph?
10: Yeah.
0: Opa, sir, Usikasim Jina.
10: I
0: just will be a free one, sir. Why? And your cast at internet. Toss a car barco. Nepe. To a kitchen knife barco. Nepe Samana Miansa. Fessia Mitchell. What's not a bully pain? A hen artist is here. Ukrum pana hen. Yen siachina. 0208 59 1835. Penny for us, what do I want the Kibi Fisher Nema? Nebby Ekutem Abrabono, Ubuan Carpeja Yache, but will be general from Sir Oma Onfro. Will be pursued too quiet. What rank of one almost chain in our court? Would that suit eating what, Baba? Yen Shirachina, what will be unfree war? Umpejan to me, ma. Tossy Carbaco, Persamanami and San Fasia Michina. 0208 59 1835. 0208 59 18 35. Mr. Wootie me, I wore Emma. When you say, but what time wa pa hon? Wow, akwala, akwala, acha, afe, afe, fa was akwala nante. Meno kasa akwala anda suti from kasa akwala wenti minka. Hey, hello.
11: Good morning.
0: Yes, sir, papa, what to say? 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
11: Labadi.
0: Labadi, oh. Who are you crying?
11: Togo.
0: Togo, nabai, oh. 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Hello?
11: Hello, sir.
0: Yes, sir. Good morning.
11: Good morning.
0: I want to say adia na mfa nko awurade anim. Ah, anya one Benjamin. Ata.
11: Yes.
0: Bema, financial from why? Financial from na ohinu guzia wangua ka Isaiah unu nyamie ni munyam. 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
12: You were
0: Obi Ben Opa and Washel Nyoma. 0208-59-1835. 0208-59-1835. 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
13: Yes?
0: Madam, good morning. 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
0: Hi. 0208591835 na owatade o onrese no akofa cheli no ahye singret mpa cho da bi wo di atade anye ba akopekura fa ayon to so kama dress kama why dress kama nyame ebeboa wo hello
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0: 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Ya to twere de ama oba. 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
16: Mama.
0: Mama.
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16: Nyame adumo.
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0: Mamma, father Bremme, why will be nigh answer? Persica, mon Persica back home. Now, mon Persamana, me answer. Vessi Amichina, no hobby torn on your ass to be free. Why? 0208 59 1835. Will be never so bubunu go. 0208 59 1835. Messi, what trust us? It will be just as influence.

Ubedia, Pim, Pim, Pim, Pim, Pim, Pim, Pim, Pim, Pim, Pim, Pim, Pim, Pim, Pim, Pim, Pim, Pim, Pim, Pim, Pim, Pim, Pim, Pim, Pim, Pim, Pim, Pim, Pim, Pim, Pim, Pim, Pim, Pim, Pim, Pim, Pim, Pim, Pim, 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

0: The NBA playoffs are underway, and now you can trade every game on Kalshi. 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
1: 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Me customers me new one who are broke. 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And I'm a petty as some woman. Now Father Laro Enterprise no. When did you find what he?
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1: and our Bible to me
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2: yo me da say evangelist Newman
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1: amen.
2: You are definitely a devil, I dare say. And then so, you're to a church, you know. I said, my dear Francois, you're a cassafon, my bear, Bosumin, you know. Hey, Bonnie, what is sin? A damn, a Bonnie. And a church, you must say, Bonnie. And he said, what you want, who if you, young coupon?
3: Number one FM.
2: Now, number one, Kasa, who quiet so now, yeah, near Ope, going astray from God. And I said, oh, yeah, near me beer, a man, a chum, finyan coupon, separation from God. And I said, oh, Bob, brebia, a kutian coupon, rebelling against God. So, I name me beer, and now, yeah, now, a year bonnie. And I can't, and near my bonnie, and a year, say, sin and thrifts. Wanted to meet you when you aqua. Do be a unfair years in your crying corner.
3: No, you want aqua.
2: Tibonim Natia now, ya. And I feel so you can't say sin. And also, so Bonano, it to me, Emma, oh, yeah, Nancy, say, oh, yeah. Now it do so it controls you. Nti ya kambonu ya sebe nibibri ena bulu nyene munu ya kambibri efa
1: Easter
2: no ya Yesu Kristo ni wuna sumpa suo nti last week ni ya sana starti bonu ni biye
3: number one FM
2: And only you can be for different types of sin. Bonnie Guahuru baby. And no, and now you can engineer it to us. Now, and then you did to us and say, forgiveness of sin. Forgiveness of sin. And the Messrena Evangelist. What kind? And then King Cansam, no, am I?
1: Pamcho Yankin Cansam, the Behu, Marco, Asempa, Etimian, San, Jimu, Edinu, or Che, Ecosi, Ediasa. Mark chapter 3, verses 28-30. Mark chapter 3, verses 28-30. 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
2: and also e bone a wo say e bre wo honhom na se ma ntimi som awurade ye ma ye mre wo awurade mu. But enjoy pinyankopon, it doesn't break your relationship with God. Sa venial sin. And a sense of commission. Was it actively doing something forbidden? Something forbidden. Sa di we di enye. Nen so so wo ye di a. Eno no. So the same. And was it an example of here?
3: Number 1 FM.
2: And lying. And through the nominee chrono, bonomone adesano. A sense of commission. And teacher said, was it my year more chrono?
1: Not
2: a book chrono. So, a near dancing room. And he said, I'm a church last week. And I'm lancing, you know. Last 5, no. A year, one on your own contemporary. And you have been commissioned not to do that. And Saware, and near number one, Sanya, the
3: number one, I know,
2: was sure say, and yet now quite dear, and no, a bonnia, she said, and ye. And a sense of omission, fearing to do something that is required of you. BBSSA, oh, yeah.
1: So, when ye,
2: when ye, Mom, my yaya, who ya, whom we see a mo. Internet said, a crystal for die, it's me, she, my soreco. Obviously, the business in the old this week, my brother, do, and the main quarter, and next week, I may call.
3: Number one FM.
2: And there was a 4 year before we in so sense of omission, sense of commission, and an involuntary sin, and a voluntary sin. Just a bonnie, I wouldn't know now, yeah. Wouldn't miss a dear bonnie. A beer or baby, and why you're born again. A branch, you're not in the wood you were, or any ways, I dear, may you back when I make a slide. Or say, Miss Slide, the Betcher me. And Okwari, 1 John chapter 1 verse 9. Was say born or your no coffin trinity, a kind of bonnetra, or the bechain, or not to your wife in the engine now. And you say, wouldn't we now go up and out quite yet, dear? And you know, so Hebrews chapter 10 verse 26, no, was say, oh, buapa, maybe chino, and the name there, oh, buapa. Wouldn't my dinner? I wouldn't be saying yet, a grandmamma, and yet. Now, Buapa, send me a cobble, my best ready. What's the idea? Hebrews chapter 10, verse 26. No, oh, fine, chow. And there was your 4 years and so. Only go out with the voluntary and then involuntary. And the young and so. She had sense, and also, you discuss it can be brave. And in any, I walk on or hano. 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
3: number 1 FM
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3: number one FM
2: and we be a to me go so so and to me go you crying in fee is mo will be better will come but if what better come and answer will be to a journey I didn't beat me on just a would dick a crown crown I didn't know so I don't know and it will be cool young couple on Ankasa if they will is when they use young couple no wie nyangoku nyankopon wie a na afi agya no wie a afi no be ku oba no soso 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
3: number 1 FM
2: 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Aha, any dear. Obey me for coin be as one woman now, if the number woman was in
1: heaven.
2: Hallelujah.
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2: 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Was say a number man who pee mo. Tenozo, I can't say, and yen no quarry da.
3: Number one, FA.
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3: one
2: are stronger than this thing. It's the same. Witchcraft. And the ancient and so. And the abusian for. Nyaye can say. Abususemo abeketia.
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2: 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I won't find Chawadano. 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Eye say. 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
3: old number one
2: FM. Ready friend. And I'm business and I then I'm branchy citizen. What's this of Fufra or ordinary age, my son? And I see a view of why. So I'm throw on and tell me. Actually, no one I've been a bed in. A best son, you may beat me at you. If you and chain into a donning to know a friend in term. Or donning your donny pan into a person be feeling, sir, or an idea. No a friend in term, no call. Would him fear here?
3: Number one, if
2: I say, yes, Maya, Obeco. And your friend, I say, a bedu baby, no, and you beat me at you in China. No a friend in term now call. Why, John?
1: Papa, I just say, ya sitting him, ya was Jesus, Sudi, a 5 years to say a cry, Jim, quiet, nam, yamia, quemwa. I was say, hey, who ye? I will never be ever to ye. Now, I'm so am a young cassent, ya home, crum crum.
2: Yes,
1: a cobana's a pet or so bear
2: shit. I said,
1: because Ubi will hoi be a two nintino.
2: Ah, Ubi could be busy, I was a man, Namin, Sumi, and
3: Gupo, one of the
2: Yamukre, and Yawakan and Okarapa,
1: Yamikre,
2: Miaba. See, bit Miaba,
1: pa.
2: And also, you who pa
1: is the what cassette ya from Krong
2: Krong Krong Krong.
1: So one fine chowda.
2: Chess open quite ya. Young can say, open quite ya. Open quite ya. And the old chowa. Bonnie, I catch you, I know. It's never be woo, woo, print, and then the snammy canoe. Second, therefore, a yes, I will cry and any young couple at him. And no one me at him.
3: Number one FM.
2: And to over home, my Yeshua, will cry and you're born some dear, born some the tumor. Now, Bonnie, I hear can you be and if you're born some the tumor, or Tiacumanimo. Mark chapter 7, verse 21 to 23, na ya kinkayeno. 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
2: O yeo spiritual operation. And he said, Ezekiel chapter 36, verse 26 and 27. Was so be ye of Boacumano? Of Boacuma? Of Buono? 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Obey ye? Tis all ye, Gina, and upon your spiritual operation. Operations. 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
2: or Honamacuma. No one Samson at you was an Obama home for fro. 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Integrations 5:22-23. Now on Kumbetrim, where you of Wakumana, Bonia Senemano. Now Oma home, Kuma for fro. And now, no home, Kronkron never chim. Now, on Krobet chim one. No, a dear Naban, or do a DJ, a yemye, papa ye, so, GDN, Zion, and Yaman, and no Diano, or Joe, a home, no dear woman.
3: Number one FA.
2: And engineer says, who do a Christo moi. No, ye a body for fraud, near me, and that the trim. Let me be a son, I am born again. Timmy, me fit time, I'm a year born again, a bonny, and I'm a yenny be a many beam. You see, Hong Kong and Timon were dear or do, dear Kaya no tiny at the meaning be beside. Obi, I may, I dear mean to me, fine channel. Or bad time, no Cassacher and a bar. Says I, dear, why ye dear, in Fimmy mood da, won't me fine child da. So, Nippon and
3: Sakrawajin.
2: What can Sassin be da? Sakrawajin, necessary bonnet for free, never riding home about no one you. It's a woman fine chair that they are net you when you would be born in the Obaya or Nayo Yano, would you call Samado? Ain't me found call heaven. Hallelujah.
1: Amen.
2: And the Yadi Bessie Hanum na Senia Yakano, a church, you mono. or say or in your freedom. But Romans chapter 8, you know, or say there is no condemnation for those who are in
3: number one FM.
2: A football be anyone, Emma Wonga, or what you used to Christo, no, as a challenge. 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
3: sanctified
2: then justified you are justified in the name of Jesus Christ and through the power of the Holy Spirit. Now once you are Christ, no, and also see you have been condemned. And we are John chapter 3, verse 18. 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
2: 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What do I know? A commander did giddy to be or co school or co a sorno. I yes, who didn't know how come here bonus soon. Why acquire a soreba?
3: No, she won't do a
2: flash or remember my own young coupon about a joe flash or no. You become a Christian. You are baptized into the church. And he said, one friend, I'm passing a bow. Now, and then I had tea. What do I know? I pay my country years of a time. I come on. Why are you born again? To bomb pay a bit of my cheese. I already used to me that day. So be who I send you, honest mommy. May you two be sent me one year.
3: Number 1 FM.
2: Mr. Osei, from your body, Chemi. Never have we done it to me. Yes, you made me come and give you so we are the Aja Unquano. Now, no pay me, no pay Muka. Yes, you Christo, Branabet Chamacumum. Never did my bravo so. Never woman, I mean to men some more. Men quanning in a pedi. Amen.
1: Amen.
2: And to our sample, I did say yes, no, Abba, or better, Amo. They say, we are young couple, but what you move if you woman be uncome. We are this year, dear dear, or heaven. She said, oh, cross there, pepper, a serpa, Biaco. Now, cross her as well. Call ye in a summer, where did you demon or quarrymo? Yen up, dear, chum, now that she be. So, you know, who dear, now so afraid you move here. 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Amen.
1: Amen. 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
1: 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Father Lara Enterprise. Father Lara Enterprise. What on ton? A man, Pabua, Papa, ladies, slippers, heels, shoes, bags, and then to ma. Or say too much the occasion. Too quiet, Reno. Me pe, and Pabua, me deco to me bedding, me co worry, me que ye, me co party, ni naka, to ma on Pabua, ne bag. Any Ntoma, na a match, Udru occasion, I say, on the yes. Waba occasion. Father Lara said, Papa, do be a wound here at 2 hours. Ubinyebi. Ato. So, Opa Bakumi and Ubinswa, Oba. Obetumbi Amo.
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1: 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Umiyo remote, pe. 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Aha, Lacoustic, a yinny in a happy. Or say, oh, it's CCTV cameras.
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2: Praise God, hallelujah. Out of whom GDS of me, within the Bishop Eric Afriye, I have a good news for you. The President Prophet Eba Ghana, a Bishop Emmanuel Esizobo, the whole Nigeria, Odifo Bakwa, Yponidia, Nigeria, Phobia Nimno, a Bishop Emmanuel Esizobo, Nenyamia Tom, Waya Tom. Or Bagana, and I'm saying it on the 10th of May, a Mother's Day, who be shy a mammy. Some Mother's Day, they have a charity with you. What would you say the creator's house? A charity. And no, dear, a surprise. Let's hear me. O Difo, we, Bishop, or a Nigerian, and Yaminsa, what a super. Now, O Yamia Dome won't come, she, Ayarisa, any a deep, a what a super. Now, me would do move for free, me didn't want dance theatre. Say, make sure, say, on the 10th of May, over by the Curator's House Chapel International, our Tema Gulf City. Now, you would do move for we, I will free Nigeria, Abuja, Eban, and any Misha. This year, Dano, Kosia Dano, Unya Men Sabaye, Tuma, and Mosra, any old home ever sooner. 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If we are your best celebrity, your mammy, now your check or baby idea, I was sorry for you. I'm up at 8 o'clock. I started a joint service. Will be a baby near Peja Wunyamidi near Onyaminam Bishop of Free Abuja, Nigeria, Eshvai, and Cheminu Bishia Impact 2026. The President Prophet is storming Ghana. I will see you soon. God bless you. Friend number is 0244-54-2285.
3: Praise God. 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And a baby would tear me be a me person would tear CSA. The God of Isaac, the God of Jacob, and the God of Abraham. What domo, until now does what tear see. Now tear me. What's now your Mother's Day? 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Dear Edda was so yadi biani and ibia ukumbia bra. 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
4: That Sunday me catch and say soon soon me be here juma na me kofi na wa sese no baby wo ha spirit na be here dey man lay no and okoye na okan kofi na nyina na nyina papa e ti dia me casa on famra no o dey free e dey here dey na so for na dey o man no e dey yana me say on famra so yes send me a material.

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1: Now, to be some so in a prayer, medicana, I can have this swam, I was said. You could see, and I had this swam, mammy. 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You see, no, even if you are being a bang, I'm young, John. And then Jenna said, I can't, and yet if you are, who wants to be getting
2: I am excited. Ewodi ochna nyame be. 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Na me dia mama me 440. Ye be che niema ntoma. 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Iti bomodi anse ochna be ba sorry. Number ne ye 0244 542285. Ye wotema Gulf City Taxi Station. Faka bisi Asaman traffic light. Unye du Asaman traffic light. Also peke ba Gulf City. Na bisi o Gulf City Taxi Station. 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
3: 0244 542285. Hospitals, my copy, I am beloved, the years if you come in. And I'm sister invited me, I said, I know plenty of me and may buy him. And I'm proud of so many day, which I had a message to me. I'm not proud of it. It was 7 years
4: I'm here to give a testimony. Prophet prophesied to me 3 weeks ago that I'll get a job. Anyway, I'm a retired officer. But yesterday, a friend of mine called me and said, Morton, I said, what is it? He said, next week we have a meeting, you get a new job.
5: Wow.
4: So I'm here. Thank you very much. Thank you all for your patience and your prayers to all of us here. Thank you so much. God bless you all. Thank you.
6: What has the Lord used to do this?
7: Church President, Lord.
6: Hallelujah.
7: My name is Ndubisi Divine.
6: Yes, sir.
7: I've been in Ghana for some weeks now. One woman that sells herbal medicine met me, said there's a prophet in town. I said, eh? He said, you want to direct me to a place? I said, where? I said, where? He said, that man is in so place. But he could give me WhatsApp number, chatter. That's a place in the guest service. So when I chat the man of God, he said, okay, let's see where I will be so time from so time I came. In fact, when you see the prophet, he prophesied. A professor, really. I've not seen this star before. I'm in Nigeria. I based in Abuja. I've seen prophet. Why I don't go to prophet is because of this, our experience. But this one is different. I will tell Nigerians when I go that I met a prophet.
8: Praise the Lord.

0: and Nigeria is brother, whether you believe it or not. Our manner, our system, forget about leadership problem we are having. Ghana love us and we love them. Sincerely, I met a prophet in Ghana. I know my dream. I know what I dream in the night. But since I came to this place, it was a changed situation. I want to encourage you. When you see a good thing, celebrate it. One woman celebrated this man before me. That's why I met him. And that woman meant it. It's where with her life. See, if I meet this man, I have this man. And today, I have this
1: man. Can you celebrate?
2: Oh,
1: yes.
2: And now, Papa, catch me, said, Omoye Duma won't be home. Only the handkerchief of black, the eye, Duma won't be home. And all women or catch me, said,
3: Last year, me ba, na me di adansi vishen yango po nu nyamse, me ba. 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And you know so. That may Bahano, me the Adansi be say, a boy be that come, a kai, a wabwa going and fire me wabwan. The 16th August, na ye me bano or copon. Or say a boy be canon, I do. And I'm say, I'm can't tell me, the 17th. The surround machine is one of the TV. The ones also for be preaching or say, so who will give them my radia? She, Nanny, and me also follow me. The offer Coke, a Fanta. Now the Fanta in the Janso, so who will feel who if I bomb by my radi? So the BBA, Eddie Wachin, who be in St. Train. The Ampami man bally ye drinking. Na ye bomb by an amazing. I mean, me knew I saw it that once when you so me dear children, a GDM Tibuami. And see, also by bomb by an apple crumb. Now bomb by an apple, I wish I would fear by the outie. Then me bomb by the said, Raddy, me no money heck a tire or them, me for me need some moon. The me need to me beer, I can't drink yammy ben, present me moon century. And pa, I'm umbre about 7 o'clock. I'm a ban. Or chair, small baby Nadia, or ever of any so far, Kay, or the other bull, Kay no more, Yanko Potiasi. O Kofa Kayno, or Shay free Yasia, Sabi Bray free 2023. I didn't do ye now or then when you and I owe. Me for I walk it coming. So ye moon, and so Miss Raddy, send me one at the end of the day to me beer, yes, I know. Shay mob. I was a kind of 16th August. am a dozen years.
1: Number is 0244-54-2285. Ochana ye Mother's Day. 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Because a radi be ye juma ochana. 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
2: 0244-54-2285. To the glory of God, you know, after punching or that fine, senior or that or struggle or pony, and so extra into the heart.
0: And say Saturday, a juma me a coach, Namiko Kochi and Colabio East Legon. Now, me real coaching, you know, parents, you know, be a two in the car and a coy. Now, Miss Party mechanic, so my train, my IT, and some mechanic for me, but not the answer. So, who we can never come up, I think, 6:37. To Miss Party and Amiji, so I'm able. It's been now quite so I'm able. I'm saying, Madame will be frame on 37. And I'm calling Jane. They call in general, your Adam, so may call. It's me calling Miss Packing Carno, radio station, I'm eating, nay, I'm saying, you have a banana preaching. Now, I think Saturday, I'm going to go here preaching. Friday, the show die. I'm showing now, Bishop Charles and Adina, sorry. Yet he flight my air call. And I'm saying, Papa, where are we going? You have to know how I do that. Maybe some rebel dying. I don't say, don't worry, we are going to heaven. And you do, you know, and I or say, see this man. And he, Michelle Papa, but my common story, my boy, for me, pray, boys, be blown, Bobo, and retreat. But yeah, I can't make a narrative story in the channel, so see this man. And he, die anymore, I'm saying, the way there, to me, I'm not the same. Parents, na mako muno. Inti, I'm saying, Papa, not even share mo dai muno. To be honest with you, na Bishop. Inti, meje nama, I will read you no so na go for my testimony so. My member, inti, me nene babo in the bay. 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Honestly, because I so be a muno dai ma, na wabi muno wa. See, I never catch you. I say, I'm probably not going to die, you know. And truth to be told, honestly, Kakra Behono Krano is serious. I'm going to go to the team.

0: See what God can do. You are next in life for a testimony.
1: I didn't change the school fee, you know, maybe between fee, maybe jarry, and I make a share and say, at least, and China Bishop can say, for restoration, for preservation, anyway, you know, maybe Granham can say, yeah, I say, I'm going to restore one and I have to restore it. Now, to God be the glory, that the boys, boys, we have the coach, you know, we never call team. You know. Now, this, I think, say, 31st, no, 1st February, and, on a contract. Now, boy, no, I work on a hat on GVs on Co Italy. But one of the biggest teams for Italy are signing. Wow. I'm on 1.5 years contract.
2: Wow.
1: Now, 2 weeks, 7 days. 2 weeks, but all of a sudden,
2: no. 1.5.
1: I'm on 1.5 years.
3: I was there for my brother, I said,
4: Bishop, please, good morning. As I said the last time that before the program, I have a revelation that you took some people at a mountain and you pray for you are praying for them and the rain started falling. And so the seed I sow, that is 50 seeds for Samdaku. So I sow the seed on Sunday. So Tuesday, I have 1,200 CDs. And I want to tell you so that you can record it to play on the radio. Yeah, for what God has done to me. It's very serious. Because I was not having nothing. Where I get the money from, cry, it's only God who knows. I just received 1,200. That is Tuesday in the evening. And I know because of the seed, the 50 CD seed I just sold on Sunday. That's it. Thank you very much. Amen.
5: Obey me a friend number this is yeah. Number is 0244-54-2285. Ochona your Mother's Day. Yes, celebrate your mommy for many ajipa because a radibe ye juma ochana. I am excited. Ewa di ochana nyamebe. 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
8: 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then you buy na e kunya na si e chiro or me buy on the day and they got to inside and now me call na me call tonight me no me want me tell me to say the ready I give you a broken me shit up on and now say I give you ama if you are no one person on day down the man na I say ni babi ni na here they call me to no person or you na me bomb fire na me think it me sorry na me say me call worship
9: Nana, Bosha Lambo, but to the Chiro, and I'll free me. No, can't you let me say, if Conan of Gotham may bishop be queer, or one of you should never say, ah, any end in Taiwan and Nango Boro, Nango, not take with you, my Boro, and ye young old Gong and a heading, and has sent him a directing mammy heading, and caught him. 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O Bravo Pangachoa, or say, no, you. 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
14: 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And I miss my nest and all Johnny and Sukot to Bremmy. Now, me friend, that is you, Omoto in Kubo in show now, Bremmy, and I'll bump by a bush mammy, me no more, and then me die in a doctor for much in a haunting me catamini. So they said 10 minutes, Kakra no more be checking me, be almost checking and in your haba form.
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2: 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Ano say me report to our office 2 PM. 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Ukra be wari me de kwana ko wari ne bra. Oh we a program na say it's just next week. We a program na na wa be juma. 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

0: Even time and year fasting mumpo concerning the marriage, it was so hard. They were saying it's a men koye engagement in the village. Me catch your papa posters, everything are out. Or say young koye engagement in the village. Me rap papa office, me catch and or say when he pharmacy are dancing. Or say in patcho won't call why. Catch your muso young yawa ho. It is send a me papa can or Samson amens to me catch her omo. Ana omuji tu mu yekuyo kra na se koye de we se ye ye ba back. So many attacks be brave, but the Lord has vindicated us. A car 3 days to the program. Now e busi afo na him for no me shea. E ka se I me this year me papa me your ohini then so we should come and do it in the village. Ana me se me. So far as ame papa ka se ye nye de. We will not do it. 3 days omaka and now omaka and then so omaka may say I will not do it. If they will not come, we will still go on with the program. 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The way I'm a mina meniso the mission is in yanku bembe shano and I me so mean crying shall make a change the passe. 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
3: 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To me, my boy, dear banners.
4: About your and come seven, I your papa, except what 3 days a bear moon.
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3: 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Now, so Yamia or Yahunta, when Yameno, now a whoes ye? And last week, me buy, you know. You great man of a friend, man. And no fear, I saw Yam and Wajuma. 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And me then Yamia Sibbe, send ya wire, mameno, on to us swan ye. Now mean can I sit down, say, Mamma, we are singing air near Wayame.
5: Remember. I came here not for long. I relocated to Tema here. And I came here jobless with nothing. So he gave me a direction, prayed for me, that I will not struggle anymore. And I thank God the Lord that as I am talking, God opened two major doors. Two doors. So to tell you that if you...
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5: Come here, have an expectation and have a faith. Everything that goes on here is not a joke. The presence of God is here and the power of God is here. So if you believe, whatsoever you want, you will find it. I'm not an emotional person to lie. What I have found here is more than, I don't know how to talk. I thank God for everything.
7: Bon sonne Jesus. About your Indian say, Oba Hana Onyejuma, your papa, elocating or catcher and say, Obenyejuma. Now, Ujina Hei, a plum ye no epi, one mon sema melody. T or catcher say, Yami to me, our hassay, and T a dear be a Udura Hano, a rade, a beyama, bon sonne Jesus.
8: Hallelujah. And the general, the young man say, my sister Penny, you couldn't be free, Mona. Not a year day, it was a fun person, Munji, the Padden, Fee, and Colan is even promoting on person who in Colan, crown for Batty, but in a bar bishop. And now, Ocadian say, on testing, it's in a mere money 1 week in I acquire and be a sign. I want now, no more, I just said, I dare you, may the boy I didn't see, so
9: I see.
10: Hallelujah.
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11: 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in a mono. I'm ready, yes. Baby, I'm in a stepmother, and I said, no, I'm ready, yes. A year, Nancy, near to your school fees. A year, Nancy, you, near to your school fees. A year, Nancy, near to your school fees. A year, Nancy. I drunk, or I say, I any. Who so cook, I say, in 1 month. On summer is.
12: Last week, by this time, here Thursday and I'd be chief Friday. Me be farm me bow school, me do feel me by the farm, no, why is she? To me do feel I'm a man, para. Say, I bear temperature and a beck off from. Taddy chief Friday, no, no, pan and your cry. Now, me didn't call hospital. You do, I know, much sure, a drum with the bell one. Almost first of all, no man, para. I feel. Yeah, no much trust, eh? Yeah, did drip, be seen so. Tom did, your quaggy, a drone in a bail, no did drip. 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Ah, I'm your dog, no binyan, Vince, no moody, panion one, no moody, a drip on a film. Tom, my head died, did she Saturday? 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Young baby, I'm here now. In your room, I'm here and baby. Saturday, you may be here. The Sunday, no cry. Send your yen in tsunami to me, man, to me, uncle, come home, grandma. I'm sorry. Kaka, kaka, and Tian Ramu, wanna. It seems we must have been for papa. To me, friend, I'm a penal call radio, so don't see me in pen honey. To me, dimly come, is so on your mean, never mind you, and me, friend Rev. Me, friend Rev, and so on, so I'm fine, and dimly come back, I'm sorry. 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
13: 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show be a witch says, what is the channel? Sabin show who are calling us and my mark will be no noma, a rather macrae in sorry. Not on one which she will feel home a man and tell me fan and corner mean Jiska, be British by seeing Jim Fanco. But I'm ignoring in Ara, because them number bay. Be fine so rack away home, and money be no me, because she will then, a corner not the hormonal. After all, no dimicana will prefer when inside, I'll quab when tea. Emma, if you're for now, most same in fact, I don't go in Arano. For we show you any man, no way after her. We are for her. The German name, the Yanko Ponsipa.
14: We patcho made them a bahada. But Minuani or Corners in school. But meet you radio so. Nada obi dia dance here, father, who say, Nim Paboa, you right, by a namne soon tea. Well, ain't he way no ni school no more yet, some way be or no more. I feel Paboa Naira or Shusha. Intimate directly and a money by her. A last week, no Sunday, no. Inti your fiana, ne way, ne roommate, bako friend, a catcher, and so named Pabuano, bako honomo, into umbra and berry. Say any dear na onfa. 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And Pabuano, nay a cray, and one was say ah. And Papa would be all the quarter, ye see, there and a bark would see me. I am who be so be answer. In Tina mea drum, name Papa no de coscoon in Nina, in ye, in Tia de Barber das, and my mom would dear, and I'm would do for so I am my. I don't mean tea, me.
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4: Mama, e die na urade nam ye papa sa so ayama o.
22: Me pa cho. Yehowa do me de me ba no na onyim. Na baby, a hospital baby, a baby, a baby, operation. You see, baby, ba, Castana Reef, you know, me ma, me ba no fa, papa no ma. I was radio no so, na papa ba radio no so. And I'm son testing man, ma, no, a hospital was at, and I'm in any ba na ba fee. And no testing man, or testing man, or friend, papa, na papa, children, say, or who say, or baby, the sick kind, a drunk, and him, until operation, or so, qua, or ma. And no fray back no catch her, say, dear papa catch her and me, and I'm say, and yet, the 2 years said, they obey ya won't quack. I'm pack, ye did buy it, and papa who none obey any way to mod me the 2 puppies, and so. You are dumb, wa funny, who are funny, but it's me, Jaha, the die, oh, I see, oh, shrap, papa, so I jine him. 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
0: Praise God, hallelujah. Out of whom GDS of where within the Bishop Eric Afriye, I have a good news for you. The president, prophet, Eba Ghana, a Bishop Emmanuel Esizobo, the whole Nigeria. Odi for Bakwa, you pony the Nigeria for being Nimno, a Bishop Emmanuel Esizobo, Nenyamia Tom, Waya Tom, or Bagana, and Nam Seninti, a on the 10th of May, a Mother's Day, who be Shraya Mamim. Some Mother's Day, they have a charity with you. Well, when you say the creator's house, your charity, then no dear a surprise. Let's hear me. 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I will see you soon. 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

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Baby, I'll be educated to trust in a man of empire. A radio boss on our boss, I say. 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Was some air bow man chain. Media cheerful in a show, sir. 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Papa Fansa Canada in sin ye. Baby, I will be an watcher, she said, amen. 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
0: 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I'm telling you, any Bilonia that you are seeing today, they were once a poor like me and you. Other four men find them in Yagoro. 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

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73 63 89 0244 73 63 89 0244 73 63 89 0244 73 63
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0: Mpacho, anti magia mwabe na unia free number 1 FM 105.3. 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
3: and
0: you open it, you are more better now here feeling and uncle punching.
3: Pastor, you read your book. 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
0: Yeah, the you read Jethro Fano, Ahabine, any Asawa, Ahabine. What the fra now either saw be yam and answer or be blend. And you see the uncle tried the Kakran fra. 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Sabio, it's me my jaw nine, it's me my off fill, it's me my own sosa, winning sentence I will be home. 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A bra wolf a fee and answer old Junso and Oja when I know infection in a horoco. What you say? Say Ukoja will nine borrow so and answer old Fibro soa. Now for so stopping at the JBD. 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Could not be a goon sumo and sue a ancient fridge. Now the Gumuano, say the Ayo Biano, a subitra. What you say? Say, we really think so. Also, I have. 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What you say? Baku cry, okay, half crown.
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0: Why? Okay. Hello?
2: Hello?
0: Yeah, open here. Good evening. Your frost and Uncle Safin.
2: I'm from
0: you open this, and me and more Ben, I will hear from the name Uncle Point. The drums are
1: Number one FM.
0: Oh, fear say 29 Ayabra. Oh, dear, no home seminal, a dozen tea, brandy and tenacity. Obu a wa, Nanyan Coupon Shirano, a nunti, anna. Yes, ya boy be bekawa, never room to mem, so at ya say. I have a brain a bra bishame one on one. 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Amen. 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I'm bringing you. Hello, your flowers and I can say favor.
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0: I yet a brianessa. Ain't you know, Udia Yabra Bishami or Casua Tobut. Emponus our friend, and to me, ma. May your drone be the ascendo. Now, me, ma, 3 days pe as ye be to and found say the 10 years also. Why? Say ye be a year infection. So your bow, so your bemo, and your problem cry. Why? Nacopon come, Nacopon free, why, Miss Row? Okay. So what on our dear? Na ebia what on our dear will be befaco. 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
1: number 1 FM.
0: Obin so a while, a more din and so on to me in court, or the boy near Nassay yaw. A chill at this again, so a man be on so na infections and a doctor do crew on any omo prostate cancer, any prostate enlargement in you now. Why I say, say your prostate cancer and any enlargement, dear, the obey hiane a corn silk, unia corn silk, unia corn silker. 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
0: 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Hello, your floor sir, now can you
2: I just read Jamestown.
0: Jamestown, now do you need to say?
2: What is it?
0: Your floor sir.
2: Right.
0: Right, my dear, I'm going to say that you're going to be here.
2: I'm
0: going to be here. What
2: is
0: it? What is it?
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0: No, no. 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Boy, what? Mintashin yella, a bomb, a cafe, a bajame, on a ke on and kuchue, nowhere where you spray kebam, a jalawa 120. She ke wo ba ye a sauces, san ye, do a ban water, she wo ye, on. 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
1: Number 1
0: Friday, Saturday, Monday, Tuesday, Wednesday in Yajeme. Thursday ke Sunday pe nimbe in Bejeme.
2: Okay.
0: Hello, your friend said now can self info. 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Oima. Good evening, your floor sir. Now can self info.
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0: What's it there now? I am on a soccer crowd. We are Juma Nessican in a Juma Ben. Mama and Pacho, Chinanya Mibua, or Chinanya Mibua, Pebrin, Bishiami, 1-on-1, Atia. Bishiamina, ye niece, uncle, mom. Why? Your Thursday, never funny say at that Thursday, no, say Upper Se Obo Empire. A day, Boa Maujuma calls for my main church room, which
1: you want
0: a year Thursday, both one. Would need the dry a boa? But Upper Pet a Benada both one, so now deny it and buy a bompire. Now, would the Sunday both one, maybe bought a brainage room, so Upper Se Obo Empire. Thursday, Breno, a bit me am a wood, a wood, you know, Akoso. Ne Momono, a Benada Bofono, and a year Ahubambo, a sunny semo. Oh, no, oba about our 12-1. Thursday Bofono, a 1-12. Now, what Quesia da Bofono, do obey be a quine, every baby,
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0: When are you out there? 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
4: First thing, yale prosti.
0: Mhm.
4: Second one, the kuma BBC, the yale kuma. 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
0: Mese, me chira prosti tinedro. 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
0: concert no ohun wunya enu bia ohun we die hatamu kakra be yes 5 days. Oh, at the moment, yes, I was there. Moment at the moment, we are one and only a nominal cap no and a pack a via a memory. Oh, I say over pet a confirmatical, winning my confirmatical. Over pet a confirmatical. Now, when you know, oh,
4: yeah,
0: when you know, no, when you have a can.
1: Number one FM.
0: Now we dear fra. 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Who bet to me so I your research every alpha in Habania Mibu Boy Hunina? Who pesa we are a Habakan Kaino, your friend Ajirentum
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0: and I'll go to it. Oh, aha. And then who bet to me your research? I go bones at the making in ISF. We are on better. And he won't to me, Yansua, no paper, no abanche. Nami, I made them one yam. Why? And can
4: Diabetes.
0: Wife, no, what we change?
4: What do you?
0: My name is Kasa. Hello?
5: Hello?
0: Mama?
5: Hello?
0: Mama, I put to say.
5: I'm
0: here. Mom, so there, no, yo.
1: Number one FM.
0: Yo, BP, no, and the Koswa. 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Aha. And also, sir, what did a grow? 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
1: Number one
0: FM. Yeah, no wa pepe, no wa ba. Me ama yi dem wa ye. 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Why?
5: Number
0: one
1: FM.
0: Hello, your friend, sir. No, I can say
5: that. That's
0: a good thing, sir. You, Auntie Amma, dear, now, I'm going to say that. I yet to sell compoa. Compone drone will be beside me last week, yaw, garden a tremor. I have by no, ayawa.
5: Pastor Debbie,
0: I have by no, your friend in Uriamu Akenka, and Quasim me say, I buy where you mean, Anna.
1: Number one,
0: I know your herbal, so I know this I have by no, as a compo. Now, me back cry, I had an important mean, I mean, who be that? Now, you're in your forest. Kakum forest in Echi and Annie could two Sahaban. Yet this Ahaban, your friend in Uriam walking car, and only a different Akika drew any Mokoshirawa Ahaban. 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So Pepa, Brabishiami, Namiam in Kofa Haban, and be my mamma. And Kawe, a common and Kametra and our wife, a Ben Nani Akokra. Why?
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5: It does because every time I miss
0: you, so I mean, yeah, I'm bitter. What the we so want to mean, just so I know what paper abba made
5: the mama
0: will do special. Why? Namika, Namika, what you are this against you, Namichrawa dear, Namichawa dear, not what the acquire idea. 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
0: 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Oh, now with the your friend is saying.
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0: Sida Akuta Obranier to Atta. 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Area any enemy. One thought. Oh, wow, I won't say the
5: because every time I miss you, so I mean, yeah, be that.
0: We so wound to me, yes, what now? Pepper, Abba, maybe the mama will draw special. Pa. Why?
5: Naturally,
0: I didn't come. What you are this against
1: you? Number one, FM.
0: Dear, not what they acquire, dear. Hello. Hello, your flow is saying, I'll cast a favor. Hello? Okay. Number near 0246060103. 0246060103. 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Number new is 0246060103. 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
1: was number one,
0: and Wuna Nenyan Coupon to me, and Coupon to me a hole, and you will be beer and a wood to me soon for so. 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A new year 9 PM Echo. And I a year Eda Mimini de Biano and Numeria 5 PM. So what you say? 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

0: 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And to one, I saw back home when many me and train BBR. After review scratch for me or say scratch, I can deep bam, zika ke see a pan. And I will be dainty, but my dad said, Oberbo *850*#*850*#. Na fe we choose station na uti se see uti akra from to choose akra FM na we choose amount a person of 55 cedis hard ko se do do obetimi abo no we body so be choose na fe okko we ni mo na we choose 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enough, which 50%. I feel quiet. I feel back and I say it was so easy. I know about bet you and Cayano. And to moment I saw a quiet bit as for no cotas has known so. Why as I see you from 0241 665 200 and I said 0540 226 276 now the hard builders for entry to come on. I was saying you make any afro and I was most of my same. I'm the new and second say boy best sumo. I was a crown 100.5 FM so. After Jimbre, Naka say one inch the moon in a minfa MS sumo. Knocking camp for a magic to add the best moon so they meeting at the insane pima a fear and cancer asari. A fair young court and seminum. 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We need to do it. Now you bet me a fire. You need to get to a. Add the song no more. And all the songs about famous and tomorrow. So I'm going to say the phone more. Musi. Now see Musi. Now so be boy. Niti true monso. Eh, I'm crawling at it. So one more. Eh, I'm buying Juma. One more bet me a boy. Pa. Now Juma did not say. And now so for share. And then and one someone in Juma. On the for eh, Kenneth Gilbert. J. One no. I can sign what I say. My gun of phone. Say say project here. Be a project. Be a care. Was say a project. Touch. Say who here. 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Never boy. 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
1: The Green City Project at Adedesua is one of the most ambitious housing interventions in our recent history. Spanning over 200 acres, this development will deliver more than 1,000 housing units. Supported by essential infrastructure and services designed to create a complete and thriving community. This is not just about building houses. It is about building dignity, stability, and opportunity. His Excellency the President has made it clear that housing is not luxury. It is a necessity. It is the foundational to national development. This project reflects that conviction. It's a social investment, an economic driver, and a clear statement of intent. I commend the board and management of the State Housing Company Limited for their vision, resilience, and commitment in bringing this project to life. Distinguished ladies and gentlemen, we are also gathered here under a defining global reality, climate change. Sustainability in housing is no longer optional, it is essential. Green City Project has been deliberately designed to respond to this

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0: I want what dear Kwana would to me, yeah. So we should be doing Kwadia. Sunny and not some say Amen. I search and say, and your honor. 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

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And they didn't so a daffo fra, or bad yan coupon, or de amaye. Na Ebusia, Ark of Salvation Ministries International, and our Ote and Kan, and you may war number 1 FM so. Jumedie eye Salvation Bell, ena wote yenka. 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
0: 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That's it, you know,
1: Nama.
0: Like I said, be the more, you mean, be the one so what I'm going to also. Bidman so and I'm a lot of pants, so Bidman so office, Bidman so of ye. I mean, should I be at a 10 number 1 FM again? Baby, I'll tell you, baby, I'll tell you, I don't know. But you know what, your baby says here. 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
0: Debi, say what you want to know. What's on you?
1: Say you see, we be investigating answer. So,
0: answer don't bet you.
1: Okay. 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
2: Yes, da. Edward,
1: and
2: the
1: TV so young.
2: Papa, papa. Papa.
1: Was a opinion saying I'm a sumo, others did no of you.
2: That's the idea, that's the war.
1: You are 24 hours. Opa, what you are in the government, government, in bra. Number Tracy. You are every day, but that is our so. And you have the
2: fake one,
1: Debbie.
2: The Yanko Ponfa was that's why you're Nessie. Napier Nipana Brabum, and no Becca. Sabre Mechia Royal Citadel, as a Fumanina, a sorry penny for a defo womb, any members in Nina Yankopon come will be at home, nine Yankopon, you will be at a coma so dear and for mano. What the four would tear soja and ne and you bring, Miss Sir, the soja becabiano, Facumapa, Nefaji di Nefaye. 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
2: yeah
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1: Sunrise FM
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0: Na o ma wo honhun finsu to me aho den.
1: No ma wo honhun so. Home bunny, so to me, what I say into all your defoa, who say, oh, or defoa Casaka.
2: That means,
1: yeah, no defoa, some come cake.
2: Yes, yes, well, I just saw what I did a 2 minute a mile.
1: Debbie,
2: why, yet 2 minute words,
1: you are my adult dada,
2: a son was some home.
1: What I say, and Santa or the other Oshra was after the Munko,
2: yeah,
1: Munko boy to my mommy. Into minute one was my name. Abbas, I say so. Say, you make a summon, and she don't want that one, but she. Ana won tie wi a wona wo yade no e se otutu sa yade ne fro so because yade bia ye hu boni
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0: 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No, I better Namifi.
2: Yes.
0: Ama obia dia, and ask him to obia, or the Bicaba. What I see, no, Abehuno. No, I can't say Sabano at Reno. Now, besides, say, Waho. Je me habitu à business am here.
2: Enye easy, papa.
0: What as here?
2: Enye easy.
0: Je. O ka say easy. Enye easy apropo and the whole.
2: Papa, say we do any to a sorry no ko aso say sorry no bet me a. En ka say the way say sorry dem we get me yes awu.
0: Aka ka ka be.
2: Aka nye ye.
0: What as here? Aka be.
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2: Yeah.
0: Onim dia be si.
2: Yes.
0: Ana onim. Onim dia be ba.
2: Yeah.
0: What I see?
2: Yes.
0: Only the best.
2: Sir.
0: Only me say Ukwa. I say no be kono. I say no twine ba ne ma bebre ba ne pa.
2: Sir.
0: Me two no bebre chama dia. Endra me da jako pansi.
2: Amen.
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2: Amen.
0: What I see?
2: Yes.
0: Kosho man since you want to bremi.
2: Yeah.
0: Ah me friend ne pa dumpo. Me all say babon pa man say me say me just kasi da.
2: Debi.
0: 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Hey si da. 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What I see, ye ti Christian kwa ye di na chini ye ti na si.
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0: 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I can hear them be ba radio so be TV so no be ya do ofe na wanya yarisa. 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
1: Unu mzadi.
2: Yes.
0: And your spiritual direction.
1: Me see we be cast your comfort. Oh, ya di enyankopon mu animu nyama ma. Bronsam ama.
0: Abraham. Abraham.
2: Yeah.
0: All kobo afode no. Onye ni ba Isaac. O se onye ni mpaboa.
2: Yeah.
0: Moses was onye ni mpaboa. But as I saw general as I come cross.
2: Yeah.
0: Eyo, wo bia okumem no ama Ewurade na. Ne o hwe ne embada.
2: O senka.
0: What I say, I am Crawford by Papa, I had an now healing Crawford, I had an outcome Crawford once, I had an outsmart and Crawford called spiritual realm. What I say, I will come in, send out by Biamano. What I say, or so old Jenny, the kitty kitty says in up your bar, what's the problem to do a better to? Ah,
2: Sapa,
0: Yarisa, and Yamusio,
2: Dabby.
0: Be so comforted, say, Bro, Bog, or Bonda Coupon, that's not about Bobby's unity.
2: Yes.
0: Uta si
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0: 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What that won ko kwese.
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0: ebe dani
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0: ebe dani
1: my God
0: owo fear
1: my God
0: sore se sia
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0: ebrade yesu
1: ebrade yesu
0: ina na mre yi
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0: na me bo pa ya
1: na me bo pa ya
0: osuru ja
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1: yi
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1: yesua
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1: be bia me wa
0: na
1: wo so
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4: hello,
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0: Patwa Katafi FM. 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
5: Wabwa.
0: And now we saw that to your fosoro. 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
2: my call.
0: Because when you say, Musuma Krona, oh, yeah.
2: Faudia,
0: ba.
2: My call.
0: Umadu, I want
2: Jesus.
0: And the other ones,
2: my call.
0: And that won't be a panama.
2: Amen.
0: Me bomb pie. And you know me if you are for more.
5: Amen.
0: Me, you know me if you are for
5: more. Amen.
0: Our Jesus demon. Amen.
2: Amen.
0: One so to be friends 0248 122 179 379 Hello.
4: Hello.
0: Okay, Tafi FM.
4: Ashama.
0: Fa wunsa atu yafuso. Yeah, ya bomb pie echo web swimu. Obi piara or bakes a mobile water wa mobile water or ma and yes had any bit. And that yafu yeshraso.
5: Amen.
0: Me say yafuna udo satu sono.
5: Jesus.
0: Nakupa fisuru.
5: Yes.
0: Enye nsabi keke. Na unsada dani hunkonkronsa.
5: Amen.
0: Dano ma shabremu.
2: My God.
0: Dano ma shabremu.
2: My God.
0: Ma uba yedie.
2: Jesus.
0: Our Jesus.
2: My God.
0: Amen.
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4: Bema.
0: 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I want to see ya.
4: Pastor,
0: 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Ma, for us to yafu swai. 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
7: amen
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2: 0248 122 172 379
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6: hello
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2: amen
0: tama bebia wo che
2: my God
0: we say you that
2: Jesus
0: made
2: your pipe for with your pipe for with your pipe for with your pipe for with your pipe for with your pipe for with your
0: pipe for
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7: Jesus
0: and then become a yes kusu demo
2: Jesus
0: o ma be ye ye
2: my God
0: mo ma be chew
2: my God
0: o ma be chew
2: my God
0: o ma be chew
2: Jesus
0: o ma be chew
2: Jesus
0: o ma be chew
2: Jesus
0: o ma be chew
2: Jesus
0: our Jesus demo
7: amen
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2: yes
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7: Jesus
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7: amen
0: yesu kata mama bi
7: amen
0: kasa wona busuemu
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7: Jesus
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0: 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Spinters. Mama, oh baba.
6: Baba.
0: Oh, why is it here?
6: Oda.
0: Oda ho.
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0: ya baby girl.
6: Oh, ya baby
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6: Mpacho ye.
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0: 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Amen.
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5: amen
0: for nsa to ye fo so yes way
5: Jesus
0: yes way
2: my God
0: yes way
2: my God
0: yes way
2: my God
0: yes way
2: Jesus
0: yes way
2: Jesus
0: yes way
2: yes
0: way yes way
2: yes
0: way yes way
5: Jesus
0: Ewurade kasa me ma bi
5: amen
0: osu wa tia bre
5: Jesus
0: into wa paba una ukasa ba umba
5: Jesus
0: shira so wa Yesu dem amen
5: amen
0: wa pa frame wa off what that's right hello
6: hello
0: ba toka ta fim fim tashi okay tashi fim me bon pa ma wa de tom what
5: amen
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2: I could be a sira, sir, sir, sir, sir, sir, sir, sir, sir, sir, sir, sir, sir, sir, sir, sir, sir, sir, sir, sir, sir, sir, sir, sir,
0: sir, sir, sir, sir, hello. Yes. Sir, yes. Sir, sir, sir, sir, yes. Sir, sir, sir, sir, ah, okay. Who am I?
6: Your mother.
0: Two. One Ben Waho.
6: Daddy.
0: One Wahi.
6: One
0: in our walk was already
2: there. Hmm.
0: Yeah, one was sorry. Nansu and ya are sorry. I'm going back to Mama for sat 2 years. For sat right to the fat 2 years.
6: Oh,
0: Domi. 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
6: good evening
0: mama eti sey
6: pacho eh
0: o kasa fi fem
6: teshi
0: mobile for answer to your phone so what
6: eh
0: aya woji wosika wosunsun mu yeah me baba mpa ma no chira oba me no beka bra yesu say by 7730 what do me no beka say be what yan bom pa man fo ansa to ya fo sit am
2: awrade ya sey ensa ade ma wa power ensa dudu obi ara achimu ba nshiram awrade ya tin sey de man wo fa wudi ochea awu yesu kristo de
7: amen amen
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6: da me sisi me chine so na
0: che me sisi bra be home ochina
7: my mobile dear.
0: Hello.
6: Hello.
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6: E kasa free Cambodia.
0: 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Mpacho for us 2 years for so.
6: Eyo.
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7: o si coffee
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Every Wednesday, beer, 6 o'clock to 12 o'clock, no, a council. Ewa Ashaman, se wudu Ashamana, obefa Global Sun City Car, na wesi, ewa Sun City Cave. 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

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No so friend in here. 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Ti ofa ne kasam fidie ne ntuhaya.